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18: Hey there, I'm Jai Moss. Starting with breaking news from the UK, and a 28-year-old man has been arrested in relation to the murder of former politician Ann Widdecombe. In a statement, police say the British national is now in police custody. It comes less than 24 hours after a 26-year-old man previously arrested in relation to the death.

0: 8464CA, better music and more of it. Hello there, Mark. Checking in for your Sunday morning. That's England Dan and John Ford Coley. I'd really like to see you tonight or last night, or maybe you're there this morning and this afternoon. Covering all bases. Hey, John Bon Jovi's coming up in a moment. Getting shut down in a blaze of glory. It's coming up next here at 4CA.
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0: 8464CA, better music and more of it with Dead or Alive spinning you around like a record, baby. 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Not a very good one, I'm afraid, but the song is great. It's Jerry Rafferty, and it's coming up next here at 4CA.
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7: Morning, I'm Jai Morse. A 48-year-old man has been charged with murder following the discovery of a woman's body in Queensland. The body was discovered late last night in bushland north of Toowoomba, believed to belong to missing woman Yana Armstrong. The 48-year-old is set to face court tomorrow as investigations continue. In other news, an Australian government campaign is set to encourage Aussies to test for bowel cancer. Health Minister Mark Butler says when found early, more than 90% of cases can be successfully treated.
8: Early detection massively increases the likelihood of survival here. 14 million Australians have participated in this screening program over the last 20 years, and it's literally saved thousands and thousands of lives.
7: The first strain of H5 bird flu has been detected in a native Australian seabird. The disease has been confirmed in a greater crested tern, the federal government describing it as a disturbing development. All other 11 cases have involved migratory birds from the sub-Antarctic region. And a WA Labor MP has had his electorate office vandalised in what he claims was a targeted incident. The office was significantly damaged overnight on Friday, with the woman arrested but released without charge. Scarborough MP Stuart Albury says there's no place for intimidation or violence in our democracy.
1: Ken Frost Homes. White Rock Estate is your sunset address close to the city. 4CA. Your sport now.
7: Checking sport, Roosters winger Daniel Tupou celebrated his 300th game with a hat-trick. He becomes the first ever player to pull off the move during their 300th game, guiding the Roosters to a 28-12 win over the Eels. Coach Trent Robinson says he's not surprised.
9: There's nothing by chance. There's no luck in our game. You get what you deserve, and Toop's got exactly what he deserves tonight. You know, on 300 games, he played a really good game, really solid game, and then he ends up with 3 tries.
7: England are through to the World Cup semi-finals after defeating Norway 2-1 in Miami. And Linda Noskova

0: has won the Wimbledon's women's singles, becoming the third Czech woman to do so in 4 years. Jannik Sinner will take on Alexander Zverev in the men's final tomorrow. That's the latest in news and sport.
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2: Today, partly cloudy with a slight chance of a shower, getting up to a top of 27 degrees. And tomorrow, more of the same, partly cloudy with a slight chance of a shower and a maximum of 27.
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0: Yep, yep. Move it along there, Queen. Keep it going there, Freddie Mercury. Queen, don't stop me now. Are Queen bigger now than they've ever been? I really do feel like they are. They're so massive around the world. Movies and music get played everywhere. Well, from one Freddie to a Frankie. Relax, don't do it. When you want a second to wait, relax. We will make you relax on your Sunday morning. When you want to come. When you want to come over. 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

0: 8464CA, better music and more of it. The video to that song was filmed at a tiny little pub in a tiny little town called Corinda here in Australia, New South Wales, actually. David Bowie was filming a lot around Sydney at the time, did a lot of his stuff in Australia. It would have been amazing to see the Thin White Duke just walking down the street. Going to come back in just a moment with Blondie. Yeah, Heart of Glass coming up in just a moment here at 4CA.
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2: 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And finally, Cairns tourism operator Captor Group is expanding its North Queensland footprint, acquiring Townsville's iconic Billabong Sanctuary.
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8464CA, better music and more of it as we roll our way through Saturday morning into afternoon. News coming up in just a moment, the 12 o'clock bulletin along with sport. And then a bunch of music, LRB on the way. Yep, hang on, more music's on its way. In Excess are coming up. And we will rah, rah, rah, rah with Lady Gaga. Yeah, it's a thumper of a song and it's coming up next. Yeah, it's a thumper of a song and it's coming up next.

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5: Hey there, I'm Jai Moss. A 28-year-old man has been arrested in relation to the murder of former UK politician Anne Widdecombe. In a statement, police say the British national is now in police custody. It comes less than 24 hours after a 26-year-old man previously arrested in relation to the death was released from custody. Back home, a 48-year-old man has been charged with murder following the discovery of a woman's body in Queensland. The body was discovered late last night in bushland north of Toowoomba, believed to belong to missing woman Yana Armstrong. The 48-year-old man is set to face court tomorrow as investigations continue. 15 people have been killed after a speedboat capsized in Vietnam. The incident happened off an island in the country's south, with 21 passengers also hospitalized. Hundreds of thousands of Aussies could be missing out on free, life-saving bowel cancer screenings. A campaign led by the Australian government's urging locals to start screening from the age of 45 and to continue screening every 2 years.
6: Bowel cancer waits for no one. This test could save your life.
5: Minister for Health and Ageing Mark Butler there. And Prince Harry and his family have met with his father, King Charles, marking the first time the King's seen his grandchildren in more than 4 years. Buckingham Palace confirmed the meeting at Highgrove House took place on Friday.
0: Ken Frost Homes. White Rock Estate is your sunset address close to the city. 4CA. Your sport now.
5: In sport, the Sharks have kept the Dolphins scoreless at home, smashing the team 66-0. Cronulla had already secured a 24-point halftime lead, more than doubling that by full-time. Dolphins co-captain Tom Gilbert issuing an apology after the thrashing.
7: We are sorry for our fans, especially our Redcliffe fans as well. It's disappointing for them, as it is disappointing for us, but about bouncing back, we will bounce back, but we have to address a few things in the short term, and like I said, we're just embarrassed.
5: Bulldogs captain Stephen Crichton's been stretchered off the field during their 40-16 loss to the Raiders. Crichton's injury came late in the game and was due to an incidental bump from Noel Martin. And England have become the third team through to the World Cup semi-finals after defeating Norway 2-1 in Miami. That's the latest in news and sport.
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8: For the rest of today, partly cloudy with the slight chance of a shower, tops of 27 degrees. Tomorrow for your Monday, it is looking pretty similar. Partly cloudy, a shower or two around, 27 the top. And Tuesday, more of the same with those scattered showers and highs of 27.
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0: 8464CA, better music and more of it. Welcome to your Sunday afternoon. That was Patti Smith Group and Because the Night. Some great songs in there. I also played that great one from Lady Gaga. And I was thinking that was a bit of a thumping song. And, well, we've got another thumping song because it's actually called Tub Thumping on the way. How many times do they get knocked down and then get up again? That's the best way to be, Chumbawamba. We will play that song next here at 4CA.
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0: 8464 CA, better music and more of it. Billy Joel and We Didn't Start the Fire. Well known that he doesn't like that song. He said, I don't like it. He doesn't play it in concert anymore, if ever he does a concert. And I was thinking, what other songs out there are songs that artists wrote and then didn't like? I know Heart had a problem with All I Want to Do Is Make Love For You, their biggest song, and they won't play that in concert as well. Got me start thinking more. I wonder if ABBA would play Everything if ever they did more concerts. Knowing me, knowing you. I don't think there's a particular song that ABBA would leave out of their set because they didn't like it. Anyway, we're going to play that ABBA song next here at 4CA. What's going on? Oh,
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0: Yeah, we'll play Cold Chisel. Also, we're going to play a song from Darryl Braithwaite, who has announced his retirement from live performances due to ongoing medical issues that make singing difficult. He expressed that he will miss every aspect of performing and has been contemplating the decision for a long time. Yeah, what a sad day for him to have to come out and say that. We will play The Horses coming up next here at 4CA.
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4: I'm John Fabris. An appearance is scheduled for tomorrow in Toowoomba Magistrates Court for a 48-year-old man charged with the domestic violence murder of Yana Armstrong. Queensland Police believe remains found in bush are the 30-year-old last seen on Tuesday.
5: Community will be horrified that a young lady, 30-year-old, with a four-month-old child has had a life taken.
4: Iran's announced it's closed the Strait of Hormuz and America's launched another round of strikes today. Defence analyst Peter Jennings telling Sky the ceasefire memorandum appears over.
6: The president's kind of stuck. He cannot have an outcome which leaves Iran in control of the Strait of Hormuz. I think what we're going to see for months ahead is military strikes in and around the Strait of Hormuz.
4: A typhoon that hit Japan's southern islands and Taiwan's moved on to China. Millions have fled Shanghai and Zhejiang, cramming into overwhelmed airports. And a local electricity company's denying a fallen power line started southern Spain's wildfire, which has killed 12 people around Bedar village. This woman, one of many British people living in the area.
7: This has happened many times and the fire is very strong and has got worse as the wind has got worse.
1: Ken Frost Homes. White Rock Estate is your sunset address close to the city. 4CA. Your sport now.
8: England is through to the semi-finals of the World Cup after defeating Norway 2-1 in extra time. Jude Bellingham scored both of England's goals and they'll now play the winner of today's other quarterfinal between Argentina and Switzerland. In the NRL this afternoon, the Rabbitohs take on the Knights at Stadium Australia. The Seagulls host the Cowboys at Brookvale and the Storm play the Titans in Melbourne. In tennis, Linda Noskova has beaten compatriot Karolina Muchova in the women's final at Wimbledon. Tonight, Jannik Sinner plays Alexander Zverev for the men's title. And in golf, Australia's Caris Davidson is tied for 16th at 6-under, heading into the final round of the LPGA tournament in France. That's the sport.

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2: For the rest of today, partly cloudy with the slight chance of a shower, tops of 27 degrees. Tomorrow for your Monday, it is looking pretty similar. Partly cloudy, a shower or two around, 27 the top. And Tuesday, more of the same with those scattered showers and highs of 27.
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0: 8464CA, better music and more of it on your Sunday afternoon. Fleetwood Mac, going your own way. Hello there, Mark in for the show. Going to come back in just a moment with something that I always say to my wife. If you leave me, can I come too? If you leave me, can I come too? She goes, no. The whole idea of me leaving you is that you don't come along. Can I come too and if you go? Mental as anything coming up next here at 4CA.
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0: 846 4CA, better music and more of it. That is Paul Kelly and Dumb Things. Great artist, Paul Kelly. Great Australian artist. I have another Australian artist coming up, well, band anyway, in just a moment. And if I was asked to pick between them, I couldn't choose either one. They're both just as important to me and the Australian music scene.
1: Because I'm TNT. I'm dynamite. TNT. And I'll win that fight.
0: Which one would you go for, AC/DC or Paul Kelly? Love to hear from you. Nah, I'm split down the middle and I'm not going to choose. I refuse to. It's coming up next here at 846 4CA.
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3: I'm John Fabris. The alleged domestic violence murder of Toowoomba's Yana Armstrong leaves her four-month-old baby in the care of her sister, Faith. Yana's cousins have today attended the spot where her remains were found.
4: We've set up a GoFundMe page just for Faith so that she can have the financial support to this difficult time for her to bury Yana next to her mum and dad.
3: The baby's 48-year-old father's been charged. 1,400 people are sheltering at a sports centre for the deadly wildfire in southern Spain. This woman, Pauline, is one of many British people staying in the region.
5: It's just awful. We're so upset for the people in Bedar. So we're all in shock, really.
3: 23 people are still missing. 12 are confirmed to have died. An attack by Iran on a civilian ship in the Strait of Hormuz has America setting off another strike on coastal cities, defence analyst Peter Jennings telling Sky. We can expect ongoing peace rhetoric from both sides as President Trump gauges political factors.
6: But peace not breaking out. I think it's just going to be low-level conflict for an extended period until maybe we get beyond the midterms in the United States, which seems to be the thing that the president is focused on. And then perhaps we're back into, you know, more serious levels of military conflict.
1: Ken Frost Homes. White Rock Estate is your sunset address close to the city. 4CA. Your sport now.
7: Argentina has sealed a semi-final berth at the World Cup, beating Switzerland 3-1 in extra time. They'll play England next week after they beat Norway in extra time this morning 2-1. The Rabbitohs take on the Knights at Stadium Australia in league this afternoon. The Sea Eagles host the Cowboys at Brookvale and the Storm play the Titans in Melbourne. In tennis, Linda Noskova has won the women's singles title at Wimbledon, defeating compatriot Karolina Muchova. Tonight, Jannik Sinner takes on Alexander Zverev for the men's trophy. And for the first time in history, the organisers of the Tour de France have shortened one of the stages due to that country's intense heat. That's the sport. I'm Michaela Carr.
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8: For the rest of today, partly cloudy with the slight chance of a shower, tops of 27 degrees. Tomorrow for your Monday, it is looking pretty similar. Partly cloudy, a shower or two around, 27 the top. And Tuesday, more of the same with those scattered showers and highs of 27.
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1: Meanwhile, Australia Post is urging Far North dog owners to take extra care after recording three serious dog-related incidents. And finally, Cairns tourism operator Captor Group is expanding its North Queensland footprint, acquiring Townsville's iconic Billabong Sanctuary.
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3: I'm John Fabris. Iran's claiming it struck a second commercial ship in the Strait of Hormuz and hit the US airbase in Qatar. America's been returning attacks. Security analyst Hal Kempfer telling Fox it appears Iran's government doesn't have control over its own military.
4: There's this hardcore Revolutionary Guard Corps faction that seems to be running completely separate apart from the rest of the government.
3: A domestic violence murder charge against a 48-year-old man will be heard in court in Queensland's Toowoomba tomorrow morning. Pig hunters found remains believed to be Toowoomba's Yana Armstrong in bushland last night. Her cousins are supporting her sister Faith.
5: We can support our cousin Faith as she looks to look after,
6: navigate this life, caring for Yana's baby boy. We've been with her all morning. She's just devastated.
3: The typhoon that killed 18 people in the Philippines battered Japan's southern islands and Taiwan's now made it to East China, where there have been mass evacuations. This man's joined thousands sheltering cars in underground shopping car parks.
7: Just to be safe, I parked my car on the third floor of Mixi. I went back to my home garage today and there were almost no cars left. The parking lot at Mixi is almost already full.
3: Translation by the China Observer.
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8: Argentina is through to the World Cup semis after beating Switzerland 3-1 in extra time.
9: Lautaro Martinez sends Argentina to the semi-finals.
8: That call there on SBS. The Argentinians play England next week after they beat Norway in extra time this morning 2-1. In the NRL, the Rabbitohs lead the Knights 14-6 late in the first half at England next week after they beat Norway in extra time this morning 2-1. In the NRL, the Rabbitohs lead the Knights 14-6.

0: with the slight chance of a shower, tops of 27 degrees. Tomorrow for your Monday, it is looking pretty similar, partly cloudy, a shower or two around, 27 the top, and Tuesday, more of the same with those scattered showers and highs of 27.
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2: I'm John Fabris. America's third round of military strikes this week have hit around 140 targets. It's retaliation for Iran attacking a commercial ship in the Strait of Hormuz. Security analyst Hal Kempfer telling Fox Iran still has plenty of firepower.
3: They have a lot of drones, a lot of anti-ship missiles, a lot of ballistic missiles. They have hundreds and hundreds and hundreds of these gunboats.
2: Cousins of Toowoomba mother Yana Armstrong in Queensland have visited the area where the 30-year-old's remains were found last night. They've established a GoFundMe page to help Yana's sister, Faith.
4: We beat him with her own warning. It's an answer. You know, we can lay Yana to rest.
5: She's holding Yana's baby boy in her arms. She's got her loving husband, their little son with them. They're trying to stay strong, but the days ahead are going to be very, very tough for them.
2: Yana's baby's father's been charged with domestic violence murder. And crews in Spain's southeast are now getting on top of a fire that's killed 12 people. This British man describes how he watched the fire grow into a monster that's burnt through 60 square k's.
6: It was just building because the wind was getting underneath it and just lifting it and making it bigger and bigger. You could watch it just getting bigger all the time.
0: Ken Frost Homes. White Rock Estate is your sunset address close to the city. 4CA. 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
7: Argentina will take on England in the semi-finals of the World Cup. The Argentinians beat Switzerland 3-1 in extra time, while England also needed extra minutes to defeat Norway today 2-1. France will play Spain in the other semi. In the NRL, the Rabbitohs lead the Knights 26-18 late in the second half at Stadium Australia. Later today, the Sea Eagles host the Cowboys and the Storm play the Titans. In tennis, the men take over centre court tonight for their singles final at Wimbledon, with Jannik Sinner clashing with Alexander Zverev. And in golf, Australia's Minwoo Lee is one shot off the lead in the Scottish Open. However, play in the third round has been suspended due to fog. That's the sport. I'm Michaela Carr.
0: Join in the celebrations as Cairns celebrates 150 years. 4CA, your weather now.
8: For the rest of today, partly cloudy with the slight chance of a shower, tops of 27 degrees. Tomorrow for your Monday, it is looking pretty similar, partly cloudy, a shower or two. For the rest of today, partly cloudy with the slight chance of a shower, tops of 27 degrees. Tomorrow for your Monday, it is looking pretty similar, partly cloudy.

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2: 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And in the end, my car, which was on the other side, beeped at me because I was close enough that my keys set it off and it said, I'm over here, you idiot.
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0: Over more than six decades, the Rolling Stones continue to prove themselves as the greatest rock and roll band on earth. 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
3: I'm John Fabris. Iran and America are trading military blows again. It flared up when Iran attacked a commercial ship in the Strait of Hormuz, which it claims it's now closed. Security analyst Hal Kempfer telling Fox, Iran's breaching of the peace memorandum might be out of its government's hands.
4: Appears to be the separate group that has freedom of action to do these strikes. Even when the government has agreed that we're going to reopen the strait, we're going to do these other things, this group may have been responsible for this strike.
3: The alleged domestic violence murder of Toowoomba's Yana Armstrong leaves her four-month-old baby in the care of her sister, Faith. Yana's cousins have today attended the spot where her remains were found.
5: We've set up a GoFundMe page just for Faith so that she can have the financial support through this difficult time for her to bury Yana next to her mum and dad.
3: The baby's 48-year-old father's been charged with murder. And 1,400 people are sheltering at a sports centre for the deadly wildfire in southern Spain. This woman, Paula, is one of many British people staying in the region.
6: It's just awful. We're so upset for the people in Bedar. So we're all in shock, really.
3: 12 have died, 23 are still missing.
0: Ken Frost Homes. White Rock Estate is your sunset address close to the city. 4CA. Your sport now.
7: England will meet powerhouse Argentina in the semi-finals of the World Cup. The Argentinians beat Switzerland 3-1 in extra time today, while England also needed extra time to defeat Norway 2-1. In the other semi, France will play Spain. In the NRL, the Rabbitohs have beaten the Knights 26-24 at Stadium Australia. The Sea Eagles lead the Cowboys 14-6 at Brookvale, and later the Storm play the Titans. In rugby, the Wallabies will be looking to bounce back against Italy and Perth next weekend after losing to France 42-26 in the Nations Championship match in Brisbane. And in tennis, the men's final will be centre stage at Wimbledon tonight with Jannik Sinner taking on Alexander Zverev. That's the sport. I'm Michaela Carr.

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1: 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And finally, Cairns tourism operator Captor Group is expanding its North Queensland footprint, acquiring Townsville's iconic Billabong Sanctuary.
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10: 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Yeah.
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13: 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We're previewing tracks from the Stones' new album, Foreign Tongues, and playing their classics.

0: Yeah, Start Me Up, a number one song from the Rolling Stones' Tattoo You album, as we continue to preview tracks from their brand new masterpiece, Foreign Tongues.
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2: 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Which I love because the Stones have always had that. There was a flavour from Beggar's Banquet album, you know, a flavour of the Sticky Fingers.

0: That's Miss You, the opening track on Some Girls, a landmark album for the Stones back in 78. And you're listening to our Rolling Stones Foreign Tongues album special. 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
9: Beautiful Delilah, sweet as apple pie.
10: I think I have a lot more songs to write. I was playing the piano and I was doing this song, Jealous Lover, and I just started it. I just got the chorus. I was singing, oh my God, Jealous Lover. And the phone rang, oh, and I was all right, I'll answer. It was Andy. I said, Andy, hang on a minute. I'm right in the middle of doing this chorus. The player's way. He says, that's great, that's great. Carry on, don't stop. I'm hanging up. Don't stop. Call me when you finished it.

Jealous Lover. I'm doing little Motown licks from the past, and Keith's doing his version of them. And we're kind of not talking about when we're going to put them in, but we just have that natural feel again, that natural.

Honest Jealous Lover, one of the standout tracks on the Rolling Stones' new album, Foreign Tongues. It features Mick's trademark falsetto, which we first heard back in 1980 when the Rolling Stones released Emotional Rescue.

is Emotional Rescue, the title track from the Rolling Stones' 1980 album. I tell you what, a big surprise on Foreign Tongues is a typically Stones take on You Know I'm No Good from Amy Winehouse, who actually had a connection with the boys in the band.

0: This is Ronnie Wood.
1: I remember first meeting Amy at the South Bank Awards. 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I said, well, bring her over, come on. 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

0: I saw her again when she came and guested with the Stones at the Isle of Wight to sing Ain't Too Proud to Beg. 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
1: Hi, this is Mick Jagger.
2: 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This is Keith Richards.
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0: from the Stones album Sticky Fingers, that's Brown Sugar, the song that Mick Jagger wrote when he was in Australia, starring in the 1970 movie production of Ned Kelly. You're listening to our Rolling Stones Foreign Tongues album special. We'll be back with more in a moment.
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14: 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This is Ronnie Wood from the Stones.
0: Welcome back to our Rolling Stones Foreign Tongues album special. When the Stones released Hackney Diamonds back in 2023, a surprise guest bass player on the sessions was none other than the Beatles' Paul McCartney, playing on a track called Bite My Head Off.

0: Fires in the Stars from the Rolling Stones' amazing new album, Foreign Tongues, which is out now on CD, vinyl, or on your favourite streaming service. 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
2: 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This really nice, freshly cut bread with banana, alfalfa, and honey. And it was really, really good. I haven't had one of those for years.
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1: 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And finally, Cairns tourism operator Captor Group is expanding its North Queensland footprint, acquiring Townsville's iconic Billabong Sanctuary.
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1: Well, Cairns Council has handed down a $785 million budget, locking in major spending on water, transport and community infrastructure.
0: In Cairns, we can deliver local stories from local voices that you simply can't get anywhere else.
1: Meanwhile, Australia Post is urging Far North dog owners to take extra care after recording three serious dog-related incidents. And finally, Cairns tourism operator Captor Group is expanding its North Queensland footprint, acquiring Townsville's iconic Billabong Sanctuary.
0: 4CA, part of the Cairns community and still the leaders in local. 4CA.
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1: 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And finally, Cairns tourism operator Captor Group is expanding its North Queensland footprint, acquiring Townsville's iconic Billabong Sanctuary.
0: 4CA, part of the Cairns community and still the leaders in local. 4CA.
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2: A little cloudy again today. We've got a slight chance of a shower today and tomorrow. Those east-to-south-easterlies building just a little through the middle of the day, up to about 25 k's an hour. Overnight, we're expecting around about 17. A little cooler this morning. It is down around 17 degrees, but heading for a top today at 27.
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0: 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Good morning. It's 8464CA. It is the Brekkie Show with Murray. We do it thanks to our good friends at Botanica Lifestyle Resort. Well, we got news coming up at 6am. The crew in the newsroom getting all the latest, the big stories from the weekend, locally and nationally as well. That's coming your way at 6. We'll get an update from the Bureau just after 6 as well, but I'll give you the latest that I got to hand in just a moment.
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0: We might start to get a few showers around today. Nothing too solid though, just a few light showers, only a mill or two around town. A little cloudy. We do have those light winds starting to build east to southeasterlies in the middle of the day, up to about 25 k's an hour. A bit of a warmer one, up to about 27 degrees, but a coolish start to the day. Currently, it is down around 17 degrees.
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0: Show Me Heaven back in 1990, hey? Maria McKee here at 8464CA. Well, not quite heaven, but we do have a shorter working week for a lot of people around town. Join us on the weekend as we head to the Cairns Show on Friday for People's Day. Got some more of those family passes to give away over the next few days. 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But coming up in just a sec after the break, stay right there. Some Hall & Oates and the Eagles.
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1: 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This is 4CA.

1974 it was for the Eagles, and already gone. If you're off to work already, already gone today. Have yourself a wonderful Monday if it's back to work for you. Well, news coming up fairly shortly. We're going to look back in history, our time tunnel for today. We'll do it just after news at 6. I want to wish you well. Great singer, a great song. It's Bernard Fanning here at 4CA.

0: It does feel a little like winter this morning, but let's head to 6 a.m. news. It's up next.
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11: Good morning, Louise Nielsen here with you. Appeals for information into an alleged assault at an Earlville shopping centre. Police say the incident happened on November 24 last year when a teenage girl was followed by a group of teenage girls and allegedly assaulted in a Mulgrave Road shopping centre bathroom. An image of a woman police wish to speak to has been released. It's believed she witnessed the incident but is not believed to be involved. Investigations are ongoing and anyone with relevant information or vision is being urged to contact police. Cairns Hospital has delivered a record 8,300 elective surgeries in the past financial year, an 8.2% jump. A $2.8 million funding boost allowed theatres to run 6 days a week. CEO Lena Singh says clinicians asked to run Saturday lists, helping clear more cases while maintaining strict fatigue and safety standards.
12: We've now been able to get another over 8% more people through theatre in the last 12 months than we did prior to the previous 12 months.
11: A 15-year-old Mirrabool boy will face court this week after bragging got him busted. Alana Riley has the story.
13: A young alleged car thief has been charged after police say he couldn't resist bragging online from inside a stolen Mazda 3. He's accused of taking the car from a Warree unit on July 2nd, and detectives allege the teen posted footage from the vehicle, helping identify him. He's now facing enter and commit and unlawful use charges, plus publishing on social media, and will now reappear in Cairns Children's Court on July 14.
11: And the Cairns Lagoon will be closed for some maintenance works this week. The lagoon is expected to be closed until next Monday while it is drained for essential maintenance and the pool surface, pumps and pipework, timber decking and fish sculptures are repaired. The project is being delivered through Cairns Regional Council's Capital Works Program at a cost of $740,000.
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14: Good morning, I'm Rob McLennan. The US has carried out more strikes on Iran overnight, claiming to have hit 140 military targets. America's ambassador to NATO, Matt Whitaker, telling Fox News it's justified.
15: President Trump, if shipping is attacked or if the Iranians want to act belligerent, then he will respond with overwhelming force.
14: Australian cancer researcher Richard Scollier will be farewelled with a state funeral today at the Sydney Opera House. The 59-year-old, who died from brain cancer last month, is credited with saving thousands of lives through his groundbreaking melanoma research. Australian universities will be legally required to prevent racism and anti-Semitism. A fresh overhaul of the higher education system will force unis to bolster the complaint process and adopt recognised definitions of hate and anti-Semitism. And the Coalition is set to overhaul its nuclear policy with a plan to allow data giants to build their own reactors.
10: Ken Frost Homes. White Rock Estate is your sunset address close to the city. 4CA. Your sport now.
14: Yannick Sinner is almost $5 million richer after beating Alexander Zverev in the men's final at Wimbledon. In AFL, Dean Solomon is urging Bombers fans to be patient after last night's 90-point drubbing at the hands of Brisbane.
16: For our members and supporters, and we want you to stick strong and be patient and understand that we're in this for the medium to long term, and that's how we're going to build it, and there is no shortcut here.
14: In NRL, Melbourne Storms down the Titans by 22. Earlier, the Cowboys beating Manly 19-18.
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0: A little cloudy today. We've got a slight chance of a shower or two. Updated forecast has just come through with those light winds today. Turning a little bit more east to southeasterlies to about 25 k's an hour. Turning a little bit more south to southeasterlies to about 20 k's an hour late afternoon. Top of 27 degrees for today and tomorrow. More sunshine for tomorrow, but looking like we've still got that slight chance of showers and possibly those southeasterlies just starting to build a little through tomorrow. Out across the waters today, east to southeasterlies to about 15 knots, reaching up to 20 knots offshore north of Cairns this morning. We've got the seas around a meter. The swell east to southeasterly, below a metre, partly cloudy conditions, and it looking like it'll be pretty similar for tomorrow, but maybe those winds building just that little bit further. Currently nice and clear for showers across the region, about 17.5 degrees, and it's actually warmed up in the last half hour or so. We're at about 89% relative humidity, and that southeasterly wind through at about 19 k's an hour.
10: 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Breakfast with Murray Jones. 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

0: Good morning. It's 13 past six. Murray here for the Brekkie Show. We do it thanks to our good friends at Botanical Lifestyle Resort. Hopefully you've had a wonderful weekend. Back to the reality of the working week, but only a short week, which is good. Coming up in just a sec, we look back in history. It is our time tunnel for today. And if you remember Hogan's Heroes, bit of a celebration today. We'll check it out in just a mo.
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0: in the hills above Hollywood. It originally actually read Hollywood Land, but the first four letters, land, were dropped after a renovation back in 1949. In 1928, Bob Crane, the American actor who played Colonel Robert Hogan in Hogan's Hero, was born. He died in mysterious circumstances, though, back in 1978, but I'm sure you well remember him.
1: Now, Colonel Hogan, I hold you completely responsible for this. Where did you get this ammunition?
2: I warn you, we have ways to make you talk.
3: Sir, you've been seeing too many war movies.
1: Silence! Now, where do you get these bullets?
3: Oh, all right, he got them from the arsenal.
1: Arsenal? Our arsenal?
3: I think it was yours, sir. There was a German guard standing in front of you.
0: Definitely a pretty cool character, playing Colonel Robert Hogan in Hogan's Heroes. Bob Crane, born on this day back in 1928. Look it up, see if you can work out the circumstances surrounding his death. A little mysterious for sure. Harrison Ford and Roger McGinn from the Byrds, both turning 84 years of age today. With his favourite theme, here's Harrison Ford.
4: That damn music follows me everywhere. Play it every time I walk on a stage, every time I walk off a stage. Was playing in the operating room when I went in for my colonoscopy.
0: Everywhere he goes, hey? Enjoying a birthday today. He is turning 84. There is Harrison Ford. Cheech Marin, the American actor and comedian, is turning 80 today. Well known as part of the 1970s and 80s comedy duo Cheech and Chong, his nickname Cheech is actually short for chicharron, a fried pork skin that is a popular snack in Mexican cuisine.
5: Hey, don't worry about it, man. They can't do nothing.
6: What do you mean, don't worry about it, man? If they look up in that trunk, man, we're busted, man.
5: Hey, man. And they can't do anything.
7: You get against the car.
5: Ain't gonna do nothing, man. Believe me. They can't.
6: What, you can't do nothing, man?
5: Illegal search and seizure, man. I'm serious, man. They broke the law anyway, coming in on private property with their guns up, man. That's against the law, right
6: there. What are you doing coming up here with that truck with all the music playing, man? What's wrong with you, man? What are you doing here anyways?
5: I was returning the truck. What are you doing here?
0: Nice Dreams, it was, the film back in 1981. I think they're under the weather, those guys. But Cheech Marin, he turns 80 today. Former Essendon player and football commentator Tim Watson turning 65 today. In 1985, the Live Aid benefit concert took place in London, Philadelphia, Sydney and Moscow. It raised nearly $400 million for famine relief in Africa. And back in 2016, Theresa May succeeded David Cameron as the Prime Minister of the United Kingdom. She's the second woman to do so after Margaret Thatcher. Well, there it is. That is our time tunnel for today. It is the 13th of July. And for his birthday today, from the Byrds, Roger McGinn. What a classic, hey? The original from 1965, Mr. Tambourine Man, here at 4CA.

0: Yeah, still a little dark out there. A little cold though, but not as cold as down around Melbourne. Some good snowfall across the weekend. Let's check out the latest in 4CA local news with Louise. She's up next at 6:30.
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12: Good morning, Louise Nielsen here with you. Cairns renters are feeling the squeeze with rents climbing again across the city. The latest Domain Rent Quarterly Report shows in Cairns North, rents have jumped 12.1% over the past year. The median weekly rent now sits at $650, with Domain's Chief of Research and Economics, Dr. Nicola Powell, explaining what's driving the surge.
13: Ultimately, we have seen strong levels of demand and just not enough rental supply. I think we also have to consider the situation that some tenants are in as well, where prices have continued to rise and that dynamic locks them into the rental market for longer.
12: A 15-year-old Mirabal boy has been charged after he allegedly filmed himself inside a stolen vehicle. Alana Riley has more.
14: The car was taken from a Warree unit on July 2nd, with investigators saying a series of online posts made identifying the alleged car thief easy, claiming he filmed himself inside a stolen Mazda 3 and uploaded it to social media. The 15-year-old has been charged with unlawful use, enter and commit, and publishing on social media, and is due back in Cairns Children's Court on July 14.
12: Cairns Hospital has completed its biggest year on record, performing 8,300 elective surgeries after expanding theatre hours and adding weekend operations. MP Bree James says more patients are able to be treated sooner, backed by new outpatient capacity, including 10 extra clinics.
15: What is great news for Far North Queensland is those figures are going down and people are getting the surgeries that they've been waiting for.
12: Another 32 beds are being added to meet rising surgical demands across the Far North. And a reminder to locals to be careful where they park the car in Cairns CBD, with king tides occurring overnight this week. Several streets in Portsmouth are at risk of flooding, as well as parts of the Esplanade. The tides will peak just after 9 tonight at 3.34 metres.
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6: Morning, I'm Rob McLennan. The PM and the New South Wales Premier will attend today's state funeral for groundbreaking pathologist and former Australian of the Year, Richard Scollier. The 59-year-old who died from brain cancer on June 7 is being remembered as the man who turned melanoma from a death sentence into a curable condition. Today's service will be held at the Sydney Opera House. The US and Iranian militaries have exchanged missiles and drones after Tehran announced it would again close the Strait of Hormuz. Both Qatar and the UAE among Iran's targets in the latest escalation. Meantime, Australia's Defence Industry Minister says China's a poor neighbour following its test launch of a ballistic missile into the Pacific. And a YouTuber who filmed the Victorian hideout of cop killer Desi Freeman has been charged with trespass. Leif Hughes is accused of filming inside the shipping container in April, around 3 weeks after Desi was shot by police.
1: Ken Frost Homes. White Rock Estate is your sunset address close to the city. 4CA. Your sport now.
6: Well, number one, Jannik Sinner's had a four-set victory over Alexander Zverev in the Wimbledon final. Heartache, though, for Australia's Cruz Hewitt, who's lost to American Jordan Lee in the boys' final. In NRL, Newcastle has dropped out of the top four after losing to South Sydney 26-24. Coach Justin Holbrook saying they have work to do.
8: Play a lot smarter than what we're playing at the moment. We're making it very hard on ourselves.
6: And in AFL, the Western Bulldogs beating the Eagles by 16 points, the Bombers copping a 15-goal thrashing from Brisbane.
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0: We are expecting lots of sunshine tomorrow, but still a little cloudy tonight with a slight chance of a shower. Those easter southeasterlies in the middle of the day up to about 25 k's an hour. Tend a little bit more south to southeasterly later in the day, though. Tops around about 27 degrees and looking like that slight chance of showers and possibly the wind building just a little throughout Tuesday. Not too bad out across the waters, but those winds building again tomorrow as well. Currently nice and clear for showers across the region. Just under 18 degrees now. We've got about 88% relative humidity, and that south-south-easterly wind through at about 15 k's an hour.
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0: 1975 it was for Barkman Turner, Overdrive. You ain't seen nothing yet here at 4CA. Good morning, it's Murray, the Brekkie Show. We do it thanks to our good friends at Botanical Lifestyle Resort. 1-800-11-4477. 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You'll be sold. You'll be sold on the place. There's no doubt about that. Well, in just a sec, that clickbaiting, it drives me mad. Usually I see it and I go, oh, yeah, here we go. Too good or too unusual to be a real headline, and usually they're not. Good example. We'll give it to you in just a sec. Stay with us.
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0: I saw this headline last night and I thought, oh no, I'm sure it's not true. So I didn't bother looking at it, but I've checked it out this morning. Shock, Bunnings to become Kmart. Which makes you think that they're going to rebrand all the Bunnings stores right across the country and actually call them Kmart. But of course, that is not the story. It's just clickbaiting. So you go, wait, what's this? Let's check it out. What they're basically saying is Bunnings wants to become the equivalent of Kmart. Obviously, Bunnings in the hardware department. But I guess a bigger expansion, bringing in government contracts, mining, construction, manufacturing. It's not just your standard mum and dad looking for a new pot plant or a tradie looking for new tools. They basically want to get even bigger. The end game was total market dominance. Is that a good thing, though, having total market dominance like that? I think in a lot of circumstances, when it comes to competition, that's definitely not the way that we want to go, not with just one outlet when it comes to these type of things. But it's more this clickbait that you see, and it was actually on news.com.au. Shock, Bunnings to become Kmart. And of course, Bunnings are not going to be renamed Kmart, but they want to take on a similar model, according to Wesfarmers. Eventually got me in. I thought, okay, let's get to the bottom of this one. And I thought, oh, well, that's a good one. Clickbaiting, a good one for our odd spot of the day here at 4CA.

What a song, hey? Murray Head back in 1984 and One Night in Bangkok here at 4CA. Look at the time. It is 6 minutes to seven. We've got time for one more. Right now, let's go with Go West, the king of wishful thinking right here at 4CA.

0: We cross to Louise in the 4CA newsroom coming up in a couple of minutes' time. After news, stay tuned to our dad joke of the day. And in about an hour's time, the survey says, with a couple of bonus prizes today. Stay tuned. Now, ideally, these should be wiped down about twice a week, but often they are not. I wonder what it is. Let's do it after news in about an hour's time. It is, the survey says. But 7am news is up next with Louise.
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7: Good morning, Louise Nielsen here with you. Rental price hikes have seen the worst of it. That's according to Domain's chief economist. The latest quarterly report shows Cairns North rents have climbed another 12.1% over the past 12 months. The average rent now sits at around $650 a week.
8: When we look across regional Queensland, pretty much most locations are still seeing asking rents rise for houses. I think, though, what we've seen is we're past the peak rate of rental growth. And while rents are rising, they're not rising to the double-digit growth that we were recording at periods of time.
7: Police are appealing for information after a girl was allegedly assaulted by a group of teenage girls at an Earlville shopping centre. It's alleged the incident happened on November 24 last year, with police called following reports a teenage girl was assaulted in a Mulgrave Road shopping centre bathroom. An image of a woman has been released on the My Police website who is not believed to be involved but who witnessed the incident. Investigations remain ongoing. A multi-million dollar funding boost has helped Cairns Hospital hit a record 8,300 elective surgeries, up 8.2% on last year. But opposition leader Stephen Miles has accused the state government of cherry-picking data, claiming many waitlists are still on the rise under the Crisafulli government.
9: In Cairns, the number of people waiting for a specialist outpatient appointment has gone from 21,580 to 23,332.
7: And in sport, the Cowboys have won a Golden Point thriller against the Manly Sea Eagles. Missed conversions let both sides down before the scores were locked at 18-all after 80 minutes. The game went to extra time and it took the Cowboys less than 2 minutes before a Scott Drinkwater field goal claimed them the victory. Coach Todd Payton with his thoughts on yesterday's game.
10: Yeah, did it the hard way and showed a fair bit of fight and ticker. Probably could have won it a couple of times, to be fair, but Drinky stood up right at the very end. Thought we defended the kickoff set pretty well and got the ball back in good position. That set us up the game. But to come from behind a couple of times and do it here, and I'm very happy.
7: Meanwhile, the Cowboys NRLW side suffered a 30-12 loss against the West Tigers on Saturday.
6: National News Now.
11: Hello, I'm Rob McLennan. The US claims it's hit 140 targets in its latest missile and drone attacks on Iran. It follows an Iranian attack on a ship in the Strait of Hormuz. Donald Trump telling NBC he's losing patience.
12: We had a deal with them yesterday. They were giving up everything. And then all of a sudden, 2 hours after that, they hit a ship with a drone.
11: An investigation is underway into the death of an Aussie dad at a Bali immigration centre. 39-year-old Cameron Hughes was found unresponsive on Friday night while he awaited deportation over visa concerns. Preliminary findings suggest he may have had a heart attack. Support for One Nation has eased, according to a new poll, with today's Resolve Political Monitor showing the party's primary support is down 3%, marking its first slide in 4 months. It means Labor's regained the overall lead at 28%, ahead of One Nation on 26, and the Coalition on 23. That's 3% higher than in June.
6: Ken Frost Homes. White Rock Estate is your sunset address close to the city. 4CA. Your sport now.
11: In AFL, West Coast has fallen to the Western Bulldogs by 16 points, but coach Andrew McWalter says it could have gone either way.
13: It was an arm wrestle that game. It became a game of just taking your moments. Doggies probably just did that a little bit better than us.
11: Essendon flogged by the Lions by 90 points. In NRL, the Titans have had a 22-18 loss to the Storm. Sea Eagles fell 19-18 to the Cowboys, and the Rabbitohs beat the Knights 26-24. And at Wimbledon, Jannik Sinner's taken out the men's final in a four-set victory over Alexander Zverev. That's the latest news and sport.
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0: A little cloudy again today. We've got a slight chance of showers. Those winds light this morning, but east to southeasterlies building in the middle of the day, up to about 25 k's an hour. But turning a little bit more south to southeasterly later today, top of 27 degrees for today and tomorrow. Looking like we'll get a good measure of sunshine tomorrow. Still a slight chance of showers. Looking like those winds, the southeasterlies, might build just a little further through tomorrow, though. Tops around about 27 degrees. Out across the waters, the east to south southeasterlies to about 15 knots, reaching up to 20 knots offshore north of Cairns this evening, though. We've got the seas around a metre. The swell east to southeasterly below a metre. Partly cloudy conditions. Pretty similar for tomorrow. More sunshine, but looking like those winds might start to build just a little later tomorrow evening. Current observations, nice and clear for showers across the region. Been a coolish start to the day, just under 18 degrees at the airport this morning. We've got about 88% relative humidity. And that southeasterly through at about 17 k's an hour. Stay tuned. Got some giggles for you. Our dad jokes of the day are just around the corner.
6: Escape ordinary and embrace extraordinary at Botanica Lifestyle Resort. 9 out of 10 dentists agree listening to Breakfast with Murray Jones won't improve your dental hygiene. So get brushing. 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

Well, we got lots of prizes today for our breakfast show here at 4CA. Where do we start? La Festa, the Italian festival, is just around the corner. Got a double pass to go along and enjoy La Festa. Fantastic food, fantastic company, wonderful entertainment, but it is all about the food. What else have we got today? We've got some double passes to the Northern Nats number 10, so if you're keen on a bit of petrol fuel action, stay tuned for that. Got a family pass to the Cairns Show to give away, and what else? Oh, of course, the Australian Festival of Chamber Music. More of the double passes to go enjoy some of those wonderful shows. But our dad jokes of the day are just around the corner, but stay tuned to breakfast this morning. Something for everyone when it comes to the prizes, there's no doubt about it. Right now, though, let's go back to 1982 with Cole Chisel and Forever Now right here at 4CA. It's coming up to 11 past 7.

0: Get a rig on if you're heading into work already this morning. Look at the time. It is 7:15 already. It's Murray and the Breakfast Show. Good to have you along. Well, I'm sure we'll hear from Bob with the dad joke of the day. Elvis has got one in the can as well. We'll come to that fairly shortly. There's one here I've come across. It's a bit risque. Oh, I might end up in the boss's office at 10 o'clock, but I'm thinking about running the gauntlet and giving it a shot. So stay tuned. You'll enjoy it. It's a bit naughty. Our dad jokes of the day are on the way shortly here at 4CA.
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0: It's Murray's dad joke of the day on 4CA.
1: Right, let's have a bit of fun. Let's start with Bob. Good morning, Bob. How was your weekend?
2: Yeah, good. We put the spy up in a show for our society yesterday.
1: Good on you. Yeah, I remember running into you in the pavilion there, just towards the back of the Fred Mole Pavilion, a couple of times over the years getting organised. Mate, have a fantastic time. No scones in the show for me this year. Righto, Bob. Before I get driven off the cliff for being too naughty this morning, you start. What do you got for me today, Bob?
2: I want to know why cows don't like driving cars.
1: I don't know. Why don't cows like driving cars?
2: They don't want to be T-boned.
1: Oh, I like it. Righto. Let's go with Elvis this morning. He says a dwarf ordered $5 worth of meat, but he gave the cashier $4. The cashier told him that he was short. Oh, dearie me. Righto. You ready for this one, Bob? I'm running the gauntlet this morning. Okay.
2: I'm sitting down.
1: A man walks into his therapy session with his psychiatrist and immediately takes off his shoes, his socks, his shorts and his underwear and lays down on the couch. After a few awkward moments, the man says, "Doctor, do you think I'm crazy?" And the psychiatrist replies, "Well, I can clearly see you're nuts."
2: Oh.

0: Oh, dear Bob, can you join me at 10 o'clock in the boss's office this morning? I think I might need it. Might need a bit of help, I reckon.
1: There's a big back crowd I can see from here over the Esplanade.
0: Yeah, with a very red face underneath it. Hey, Bob, you have a fantastic day. Thank you for your giggles, and we'll catch up soon. Cheers.
1: Cheers, bye. I hear a lot of stories. I suppose they could.

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8: Good morning, Louise Nielsen here with you. A man is fighting for life following a single vehicle crash overnight in the Tablelands. Paramedics were called to the Kennedy Highway at Gunawarra around 2:30 a.m. The man's been airlifted to Cairns Hospital with a life-threatening head injury. Cairns locals are now paying record high rents due to a landlord-based market. That's according to Domain. The latest data from the quarterly Domain rental report found rents have jumped 12.1% over the past year. The median price in Cairns North is now around $650 per week.
9: I think there are different conditions across different suburbs. When Australia-wide is still operating on a landlord's market and we still have vacancy rates low, many of these regions are still operating in a landlord's market, which means basically the vacancy rate sits below 2%. And that's ultimately why rents continue to rise, because it's still very much a landlord's market.
8: That's Domain's chief residential economist, Dr. Nicola Power there. A 15-year-old Mirrabool boy will face court this week after bragging got him busted. Alana Riley has the story.
10: A young alleged car thief has been charged after police say he couldn't resist bragging online from inside a stolen Mazda 3. He's accused of taking the car from a Wooree unit on July 2nd, and detectives allege the teen posted footage from the vehicle, helping identify him. He's now facing enter and commit and unlawful use charges, plus publishing on social media, and will now reappear in Cairns Children's Court on July 14.
8: And in sport, the Cowboys have moved into the top eight after a gutsy Golden Point win over the Sea Eagles in Manly. Captain Ruben Cotter scored a try to level the scores in the dying minutes, but a missed conversion forced the game into extra time, where Scott Drinkwater sealed the victory with a field goal. Cotter says he was proud of the team's determination.
11: I thought, you know, Cliffy might have iced it there, but I just love the way our whole mentality was. When things weren't going our way, we sort of just got on with it, and it was the same case there. And we really surged in that back end of the second half, and then in extra time as well, so it's good to see.
8: Meanwhile, the Cowboys' NRLW side suffered a 30-12 loss against the West Tigers on Saturday.
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12: Hi there, I'm Rob McLennan. An Iranian newspaper has published what it's calling a kill list of foreign leaders to be targeted as revenge for the death of the Supreme Leader. It includes Donald Trump, the Israeli and UK Prime Ministers, but it does not mention Anthony Albanese. Meantime, Washington's NATO Ambassador Matt Whitaker's told Fox America's latest strikes on Iran are justified after Tehran's attack on a Cyprus flagged ship.
13: You show strength, you make sure the strait continues to flow the commercial traffic, and most importantly, you make sure that Iran never gets a nuclear weapon.
12: The coalition is considering a new policy that would lift Australia's ban on nuclear power and let data centres build their own reactors. It's told News Corp data giants would fund and build the reactors themselves under government oversight. An Aussie expat awaiting deportation from Bali is being remembered as a beautiful person after he died at a detention centre. And Australia still furious about China's decision to fire a dummy warhead into the South Pacific.
1: Ken Frost Homes. White Rock Estate is your sunset address close to the city. 4CA. Your sport now.
12: Yannick Sinner's taken out the men's final at Wimbledon, beating Alexander Zverev in four sets. To NRL, Titans coach Josh Hannay's criticised the refs after last night's 22-18 loss to the Storm. Earlier, the Cowboys beat the Sea Eagles 19-18, the Knights falling to the Rabbitohs 26-24. In AFL, Bombers caretaker coach Dean Solomon's defending Zach Merritt's quiet game after the Bombers were thrashed by Brisbane by 90 points. And that's the latest local news and sport.
1: Pickers, Vinyl and Canvas cover the north with shady options of outdoor umbrellas. 4CA, your weather now.
0: And sadly, shocking footage from a fire in Bangkok overnight, midnight local time. At least 27 people have been killed in a huge fire, which engulfed a bar in Bangkok. And some of the video that I've seen online this morning, it looks like a great big flamethrower coming out of that pub. So pretty serious stuff. Very, very sad to hear 27 people killed in that particular event overnight. But a little closer to home and on a brighter note, lots of sunshine, certainly in the CBD. And hopefully where you are this morning. Partly cloudy today, lots of sunshine tomorrow though. We've got a slight chance of showers today and tomorrow. Those winds east to southeasterly to about 25 k's an hour. Turning a little bit more south to southeasterly later this evening though. Tops of 27 degrees and looking like those winds, the southeasterlies will build just a little through tomorrow. East to southeasterlies out across the waters to about 15 knots today, reaching up to 20 knots offshore north of Cairns this evening. We've got the seas around a metre as well, east to southeasterly below a metre, partly cloudy conditions and looking like it'll be pretty similar for tomorrow. Looking like we'll get more sunshine, but those southeasterlies might start to build just that little bit further. Currently, nice and clear for showers right across the region. We've got just over 18 degrees now at the airport, about 85% relative humidity, and southeasterly winds through at about 13 k's an hour. Now, don't forget, we've actually got a bit of a closure there on Scott Street for the Cairns show, getting organised for that to the area just to the south of the area. Well, basically between Barlow Park and the showgrounds there, just south of Draper Street. So if you're negotiating town this morning, keep that in mind because you'll be turned around and you'll have to go back around the other way.
1: Escape ordinary and embrace extraordinary at Botanica Lifestyle Resort. It's the crispy bacon and hash browns of morning radio. 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

are all about better music and more of it here at 846 4CA, running up that hill. And we might begin. What's going to happen with the fuel prices with the Strait of Hormuz closed again by Iran? With the escalation of tensions and the war in that part of the world. It's not a conflict. Even Trump has now admitted they are at war. But what still does my head in is the Strait of Hormuz was open with no restrictions, free to all international traffic before Trump started this war. And what's achieved? It's achieved absolutely nothing. So, very concerning. And particularly for our fuel prices moving forward with that closure as we speak again. Yeah, but a little concerning, more than a little concerning on the international front. Well, at 19 minutes to 8, I have another family pass to give away to the Cairns show today. We'll do it with a survey, says, just after news at 8 o'clock. Ideally, these should be wiped down about twice a week, but often they are not. What do you reckon it might be? Join us after news at 8 o'clock. Got those family passes to give away to the Cairns show over the next day or so. But I tell you what, what's also coming up when it comes to festivals? We've got so much coming up in the next little while, including the Australian Festival of Chamber Music. But La Festa and, of course, the Cairns Italian Festival is back for 2026. Events kicking off from July 23rd. You can experience Italy right here in our backyard. Now, one event not to miss is La Festa, returns to Fogarty Park Saturday, July 25. You can win your way there with family passes all week and breakfast this week here at 4CA. It is the Cairns Italian Festival, celebrating Italy in the tropics. And what a wonderful heritage and a legacy with the Italians that came to settle to our region. And that's, I guess, what we're focusing on. If you'd like a family pass to go along to La Festa Saturday, the 25th of July at Fogarty Park, let's give one away right now. It's a family pass as well. Jump on the phone, 1-300-872-911. Be the lucky third caller through and you score for yourself that family pass to go along and enjoy La Festa. Thanks to the Cairns Italian Festival here at 4CA.

0: Well, congratulations, Andrew from Gordon Vale. He's about to tackle the rain, so he said, look, I won't talk on air. So he was telling me that he enjoys La Festa, takes the family along every single year. So you're doing it again this year, the 25th of July there at Fogarty Park. Going to be a fantastic day. And he loves the Italian Challenge. He obviously loves the food as well, but the Italian Challenge. But he said his Italian's not too good. He'd like to see a big screen up there just to explain a little bit more about what was going on with some of the singing, because he says his Italian's not too good. I know a bit of Italian. I had an exchange student from Italy, from Torino, or Turin in northern France, come and live with us for about 6 months when I was at high school. And he couldn't really speak English, but he could speak French, and I could speak French. So we managed to communicate between a bit of Italian, a bit of French, and we translated to English or the other way around. But one of the best things, you know, being that age, being the last year of high school, I know every Italian swear word, so I know all the shocking things you can say in Italian. I was going to tell you some of those, Andrew, but you might use them at the wrong time, so we'll leave it at that. Righto, coming up in just a sec after the break, stay right there as we head towards news and, of course, some more giveaways with the survey says. We've got the Dream Academy and a song about living in a northern town. It could be about us, but it's about living in northern England. A little bit different to our part of the world. There's no doubt about that. It's 14 minutes to 8.
1: Jonesy and Amanda.
2: Driving you home. We love our listeners.
3: Oh, my goodness. Amanda Keller, you legend. It is an absolute privilege to be speaking to you.
2: Aren't you the sweetest person, Chris? What a lovely thing to say, and thank you.
3: 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Oh, I'm about to cry right now.
2: And we love it when you guys win Instagram. Question 10. Which sport is Stephanie Rice known for?
3: Swimming.
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3: Thank you. Really appreciate it.
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That's one of the fantastic things about living in a northern town, particularly at this time of year. We get so many people coming to our part of the world for the various festivals. We got the Summer Nats presenting the National Nats, so I should say the Northern Nats number 10. That's happening in a couple of weeks' time. Actually, I've got another double pass or two to give away for those ones. But of course, the Australian Festival of Chamber Music, and another wonderful event, Friday, the 31st of July, kicks off at 5 p.m. It's happening at CPAC, part of the Ray Golding Sunset Series. Number 5, it's called Epoch Echoes, a powerful afternoon of music exploring history, resilience and remembrance as well, featuring a new Australian Festival of Chamber Music co-commission by Lee Bradshaw alongside Mendelssohn's celebrated C minor piano trio. Going to be a wonderful evening, all part of the Cairns Classical Musical Festival called the Australian Festival of Chamber Music, July 24th through until August 1st. If you'd like to be a part of it, go and check out their program, AFCM. Just check it out online, the Australian Festival of Chamber Music here in Cairns, and give me a buzz. I'll get a double pass to go along to this particular one, the Epoch Echoes, Friday the 31st of July, 5 p.m. there at CPAC. If you'd like to win that one, jump on the phone right now, 1-300-872-911, and go and check out the program. If you're keen on anything in particular, give me a buzz. They've been so generous with tickets, I might just have some waiting for you. Righto, we got time, I think, for one more as we head to news on the way fairly shortly at 8, and it's time for the Survey Says.

0: Actually, I forgot to say good morning to JV. He's up, well, not quite bright and early, but he's up and about doing it on a Monday morning. Good on you. Always good to hear from you. It is coming up to 2 minutes to eight. Actually, he was trying to tell me that innuendo was an Italian word. It probably is. Good on you, JV. Well, tell you what, the tickets to the Australian Festival of Chamber Music have been popular, and our family passes on a completely different type of program. Of course, our family passes to the Cairns show. You're going to have to be the lucky first, maybe even second caller today, for the survey says, and you score for yourself a family pass to go along to the Cairns show. We'll do it fairly shortly after news coming up next at 8 o'clock.
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7: Good morning, Louise Nielsen here with you. A man is in a life-threatening condition after a vehicle collided with a tree at Gunawarra in the Tablelands. Emergency services were called to the Kennedy Highway at 2:30 a.m. The man has been airlifted to Cairns Hospital with a life-threatening head injury. Cairns renters are feeling the squeeze, with rents climbing again across the city. The latest Domain Rent Quarterly Report shows in Cairns North rents have jumped 12.1% over the past year. The median weekly rent now sits at $650, with Domain's Chief of Research and Economics, Dr. Nicola Powell, explaining what's driving the surge.
8: Ultimately, we have seen strong levels of demand and just not enough rental supply. I think we also have to consider the situation that some tenants are in as well, where prices have continued to rise and that dynamic locks them into the rental market for longer.
7: Cairns Hospital has delivered a record 8,300 elective surgeries in the past financial year, an 8.2% jump. A $2.8 million funding boost allowed theatres to run 6 days a week. CEO Lena Singh says clinicians asked to run Saturday lists, helping clear more cases while maintaining strict fatigue and safety standards.
9: We've now been able to get another over 8% more people through theatre in the last 12 months than we did prior to the previous 12 months.
7: Appeals for information into an alleged assault at an Earlville shopping centre. Police say the incident happened on November 24 last year, when a teenage girl was followed by a group of teenage girls and allegedly assaulted in a Mulgrave Road shopping centre bathroom. An image of a woman police wished to speak to has been released. She's believed to have witnessed the incident but is not believed to be involved. Investigations are ongoing and anyone with relevant information or vision is urged to contact police. And the Cairns Lagoon will be closed for some maintenance works this week. The lagoon is expected to be closed until next Monday while it's drained for essential maintenance and pool surface, pumps and pipework, timber decking and fish sculpture repairs. The project is being delivered through Cairns Regional Council's Capital Works Program at a cost of $740,000.
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11: Morning, I'm Rob McLennan. The US has carried out more strikes on Iran overnight, claiming to have hit 140 military targets. American Ambassador to NATO Matt Whitaker justifying it on Fox News.
12: President Trump, if shipping is attacked or if the Iranians want to act belligerent, then he will respond with overwhelming force.
11: Australian cancer researcher Richard Scollier will be farewelled at a state funeral at the Sydney Opera House today. The 59-year-old, who died from brain cancer last month, is credited with saving thousands of lives through his groundbreaking melanoma research. Aussie unis will be forced to tighten up their action around racism and anti-Semitism. They'll be required to strengthen their complaint processes and adopt recognised definitions of hate and anti-Semitism. And the coalition is set to overhaul its nuclear policy with a plan to allow data giants to build their own reactors to power their AI data centres.
10: Ken Frost Homes. White Rock Estate is your sunset address close to the city. 4CA. Your sport now.
11: Yannick Sinner's almost $5 million richer after beating Alexander Zverev in the men's final at Wimbledon overnight. In AFL, Dean Solomon is urging Bombers fans to be patient after last night's 90-point drubbing at the hands of Brisbane.
13: For our members and supporters, and we want you to stick strong and be patient and understand that we're in this for the medium to long term, and that's how we're going to build it, and there is no shortcut here.
11: And in NRL, Melbourne Storms down the Titans by 22 points. Earlier, the Cowboys beat Manly 19-18.
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0: And it's here on the celebration of 150 years. You might have heard just last week we were hearing about Guy's Sheridan and how he was basically told to go from further south there and come and check out some of the areas around Trinity Bay. So we're pretty close to actually the very first pegs being knocked in for the township of Cairns City. Well, Cairns Township would have been back then. Well, a little cloudy today for our part of the world. Slight chance of a shower today and tomorrow. Those east to southeasterlies to about 25 k's per hour in the middle of the day. Turning a bit more south to southeasterly later though. Tops around about 27 degrees expected. Looking like we'll get a bit more sunshine tomorrow. Still a slight chance of showers though. Those southeasterlies might build a little further through tomorrow, up to about 30 k's an hour. And across the waters today, we've got the east to southeasterlies around about 20 knots offshore north of Cairns this evening. A little lighter further south though. We've got the seas around a metre. We've got the swell east to southeasterly below a metre, partly cloudy conditions. Looking like it will be pretty similar for tomorrow though. Mostly sunny conditions, but looking like those winds should start to build just a little out across the waters tomorrow as well. Currently, let's check it out. Oh yeah, nice and clear for showers right across the region. Looking like it's a beautiful start to the day. Just a few little clouds around, but lots of sunshine and no showers at this time. Currently, it is just under around about 18.5, nearly 19 degrees. We've got around about 85% relative humidity and a southeasterly through at about 17 k's an hour. Well, I didn't block up the line, but look at that. One, two. We've got three callers already for the survey, says. I gather it's not my good looks. I gather it's up because I got a family pass to give away to the Cairns show today. If you're keen, jump on the phone, 1-300-872-911, and tell you what, all you've got to do is get to the bottom of this little quandary for me. Well, you don't have to. Come up with a good answer that makes me giggle. Ideally, these should be wiped down about twice a week, but often they're not. It's not your husband, girls. What do you reckon the answer is? Let's do it with a prize today of a family pass to the Cairns show to give away. 1-300-872-911. Let's play. The survey says,
10: escape ordinary and embrace extraordinary at Botanica Lifestyle Resort. Want the morning buzz? Get the buzz with Mars. 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

0: 4CA's survey says...
1: Well, Taryn, a very deserved first caller. I can't believe she managed to actually get on the phone in time, because I'm sure she's doing lots of preparations for the Cairns show. Good morning, Fiona. How are you today?
2: I am good, thank you. And you're absolutely right. I've been hanging out. Don't worry. But yeah.
1: And are you preparing? Are you preparing entrance?
2: Yeah, I'm making.
1: What are you doing?
2: For the show? Yeah, I'm making Anzac biscuits as we speak, and I've got the butter ready for the. I've got the butter ready for the shortbread.
1: Oh, so, good on
2: all
1: you!
2: All that sort of stuff. I think. So I like to do that sort of stuff because. Yeah,
1: I was going to do the scones again this year, but you beat me last time. I think I might have beaten you the first year, but you beat me last year. Although it was supposed to be the year before.
2: That's okay.
1: Yeah, yeah.
2: You so much. Put in for it, Murray.
1: They should be giving you family passes. You're probably one of the biggest entrants into the Cairns show every single year, I reckon.
2: Yeah, I put in the veggies and the chooks. Well, I was steward at the chook show, in the chook section, so
1: yeah.
2: I'm there all week. I take time off to steward.
1: To do it all.
2: Oh,
1: good on you.
2: I take a week's leave to steward.
1: And it's actually the largest regional show in Australia, so it just goes from strength to strength.
2: Oh,
1: I actually had a caller the other day saying that they saw something on TV and they thought they were saying that it was the last Cairns show, and I said, no, I don't think so. I think you've misinterpreted that. There's no way it's going to stop, is it? Well, good on you.
2: No.
1: Good on you.
2: It's a lot of work, isn't it? You know, the girls in the office start, I don't know, 6 months earlier.
1: Yeah. Yeah, yeah.
2: You see them, the girls in the office at the Cairns show, Heather and Emily, and yeah, they're all good.
1: Heather.
2: They know me.
1: How many years has Heather been there for, do you reckon?
2: No, it's a different Heather.
1: Are you joking?
2: Can you believe it? No.
1: Yeah, that's amazing.
2: But she's
1: as
2: been
1: said
2: there
1: it.
2: For 3 years.
1: Yeah, wow.
2: Yep.
1: Oh, because as soon as you said it,
2: there's two Heathers.
1: Oh, Heather, I remember that name. Yes. She's been there for years,
2: no.
1: So it's a different one.
2: Yeah.
1: Wow.
2: Yeah, no, and because I said to her, when I spoke to her the other day, I was talking about, I rung them about the steward stuff, and they said, oh, Heather, and I went in there, I said, what's your name? And I've spoken to her so many times on the phone, she goes, Heather. I went,
1: Oh my God.
2: There's two Heathers in the same section. Yeah, yeah. And the other Heather is in Mareeba.
1: Oh, okay. Well,
2: with the Mareeba show now.
1: Good on you for making that effort. And I heard you talking to Steve on the weekend about it as well. So you guys had a good chat about that.
2: Yeah.
1: So good on you.
2: Bring bingo. Do you want to talk? I went, okay, why not?
1: Yeah.
2: Why not?
1: Oh, between you and him.
2: You know me.
1: Actually,
2: like
1: you know what? I think I went into a shop and did something and I was in there for a little while, came back out and you guys were still chatting. But anyhow. He's nearly as bad as me. Well, I've got Elvis. He's breathing down your neck. He wants a family pass to the Cairns show, but, you know, I tend to favour the girls. But tell me, what do you reckon? Ideally, these should be wiped down about twice a week, but often they're not. What do you reckon it is?
2: Oh, well, I'm wondering whether it's your reusable water bottle.
1: Oh, and I do. I use them all the time because I just have this war against using so much bloody plastic that's just thrown out time and time again. Yeah, it drives me mad. It really does.
2: Yeah, me too.
1: Good answer. Good answer, particularly in this modern world when plastic is killing us all. But Artie, he doesn't want to play. But look, because of your efforts and, with still a good answer, I like your answer this morning. We'll give you a family pass to the Cairns show, okay?
2: Thank you, Murray. Thank you.
1: Well, I'll see how I go. I might have to because I know Butterfingers is keen for one, so we'll see if he can sweet talk me. But look, you get back to the – don't burn them. You get into those Anzac biscuits and we'll talk to you soon.
2: Don't worry. I have to watch on because, honestly, I haven't got time to make. I've got to go and wash 12 more chooks eight more chooks.
1: Okay. Well, you enjoy and have a wonderful day.
2: I'm a bit busy, so, all right. Take care. See ya.
1: See you soon. Cheers.
2: Bye-bye.
1: Actually, I wonder whether he's been – have you been washing your chooks this morning, Elvis? You probably do that pretty regularly, don't you?
3: every second day, mate. Yeah, that's something
1: you've
3: got to do twice a week.
1: Oh, I tell you what, feathers. You should stay away from feathers at the moment because you've been Mr. Snuffleupagus for the last week or so. At least you had that wonderful, because that's why we haven't spoken to you for a while. You had a bit of a holiday with the bride down there at the Gold Coast and you come back again and as soon as you get back, you got the old man flu, Elvis.
4: It's shocking. I tell you, Murray, you know, I listen to you all the time talking about the man flu, and I now know what you mean. It's the worst thing, you know. Luckily, women don't get it because, you know, that would be really horrible for them.
3: Because Trisha got it too, didn't she? She just got a mild, everyday, you know, garden variety cold.
4: That's it, yeah, Murray. So she was very lucky she missed it. She didn't get the man flu. So, I heard, was listening to Steve on the weekend or the weekend before, and he was saying that he had it and it lasted about 3 weeks or something.
3: Yeah.
4: And I'm thinking, I'm 1 week in and it's still got a hold of me. So, and I don't know, I'm really battling with this man flu, Murray, and I don't know if there's something I could take for it or...
3: Well, I don't know. I certainly take a few things, including the old flu vax. But I actually haven't had the man flu for years and years and years. Maybe I'm just not a real man, Elvis.
4: I had my reservations for quite a while.
3: Playing directly into your hands there. I knew you'd love to hear that.
4: I have seen you. Photos of you, and I'm still going to ask you what size bra you wear.
3: Hey, and you should have seen me last night. I started at about 4:45. She wanted banana bread for back to school today, so I had to cook her a loaf of banana bread. Then I had to cook coconut rice in the oven. I had to cut up all the vegetables. I did kind of cheat a bit on the pork dish. So I was the housewife in the kitchen from about 4:45, and I think we sat down for dinner at about 7:30. So I tell you what, the ugliest housewife you've ever seen in your whole life, Elvis, I can assure you of that.
4: Well, you know, some mothers do have them.
3: She's coming up in a couple of weeks. I might drop her in to see you. You guys could just shake your head together and you could say, yeah, some mothers do have them. Now, righto, you've been a smart ass already this morning, but I do, I tell you what, I'll try it on you. I might have a family pass to the Cairns show, but I tell you what, you don't deserve it. But I'll let your daughter have it, but you've got to come up with something clever. Ideally, these should be wiped down about twice a week. It's not your husband. What do you reckon it is, Elvis?
4: I know it's a family show, and I'll keep it clean. Would it be wiping down your computer keyboard?
3: Oh, the keyboard. Oh, the dust and all the rest. That's a real play on words.
4: They really need to be cleaned out at least everything.
3: The rest. That's a real play on words.
4: They really need to be cleaned out at least everything.

0: But did you have a nice weekend? Because I gathered you've had to have a bit of a quiet a couple of weeks, but things are looking up a bit. Did you get to the club on the weekend?
1: Yes, we went to the club. That was lovely.
0: Good on you.
1: And but my daughter's going down to Tasmania at the end of the month. So it'll be cold down there.
0: I was going to say, tell her to take some nice cold clothes, tell you what. Well, nice cold weather clothes, because it's going to be shocking. Good to see, I know for quite a few of the snow fields down there, it was a pretty bleak start to the season, but thankfully looking like there's been a bit of snowfall down there. So tell her to rug up.
1: We won't go to the club. We don't go to the club if they don't go, see? So,
0: yeah, right. So they'll
1: be away for a week or so anyhow.
0: Oh, well, they'll be missing you. They love the regulars like you. Well, look, Jim, we better do it. What do you think? Ideally, these should be wiped down about twice a week, but often they're not. What do you think it might be?
1: Is it light switches?
0: Oh, the old light switches. It's amazing what you find on those sometimes. Not bad, but you guys, you're super cold. No one's even warmed up to the right answer yet. So after all your waiting and all the gas bagging that I was having with the other guys, you get the wah, wah, wah. Hey, you have a wonderful day. You take care and we'll talk soon, no doubt. Good. Cheers.
1: Good. Thank you, Murray. Bye-bye.
0: Back again tomorrow morning with the Survey Says, and still got some family pass. No, sorry, double passes these are to the Northern Nats number 10. Stay tuned. We'll give them away shortly here at 4CA.
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0: Mamma Mia here at 846 4C8. Murray in the Brekkie Show, thanks to Botanica. Got some double passes to give away to the action up at Springmount. It is the Northern Nats number 10. We'll do it a little bit later on this morning, just after 9. And more of those double passes to the Australian Festival of Chamber Music. But 8:30 news is next.
1: Hi, it's Shane Bryan. Step into the Time After Time machine and crank up the neon. 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
2: Sweet dreams are made of these.
1: We'll dig deep into the decade of big hair, big hooks, and even bigger personalities. Back when Jesse still had a girl.
2: No, I wish that I had Jesse.
1: Tommy was still living on a prayer, and we were all just wired for sex.

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5: Good morning, Louise Nielsen here with you. A man has been airlifted to hospital after a single vehicle collision with a tree on the Kennedy Highway overnight. Emergency services were called to the scene at Gunawarra at around 2:30 a.m. The man was airlifted to Cairns Hospital with a life-threatening head injury. Rental price hikes have seen the worst of it. That's according to the Domain's chief economist. The latest quarterly report shows Cairns North rents have climbed another 12.1% over the past 12 months. The average rent now sits at around $650 a week.
6: When we look across regional Queensland, pretty much most locations are still seeing asking rents rise for houses. I think, though, what we've seen is we're past the peak rate of rental growth. And while rents are rising, they're not rising to the double-digit growth that we were recording at periods of time.
5: That's Dr. Nicola Power from Domain speaking there. A 15-year-old Mirrabool boy has been charged after he allegedly filmed himself inside a stolen vehicle. Alana Riley has more.
7: The car was taken from a Warree unit on July 2nd, with investigators saying a series of online posts made identifying the alleged car thief easy, claiming he filmed himself inside a stolen Mazda 3 and uploaded it to social media. The 15-year-old has been charged with unlawful use, enter and commit, and publishing on social media, and is due back in Cairns Children's Court on July 14.
5: Cairns Hospital has completed its biggest year on record, performing 8,300 elective surgeries after expanding theatre hours and adding weekend operations. MP Bree James says more patients are able to be treated sooner, backed by new outpatient capacity, including 10 extra clinics.
8: What is great news for Far North Queensland is those figures are going down and people are getting the surgeries that they've been waiting for.
5: Another 32 beds are being added to meet rising surgical demand across the Far North. And a reminder to locals to be mindful of where they park the car in Cairns CBD, with king tides occurring overnight this week. Several streets in Portsmouth are at risk of flooding, as well as parts of the Esplanade. The tides will peak just after 9 tonight at 3.34 metres.
0: National news now.
9: Morning, I'm Rob McLennan. The US has carried out more strikes on Iran overnight, claiming to have hit 140 military targets. American ambassador to NATO, Matt Whitaker, justifying it on Fox News.
10: President Trump, if shipping is attacked or if the Iranians want to act belligerent, then he will respond with overwhelming force.
9: Australian cancer researcher Richard Scollier will be farewelled at a state funeral at the Sydney Opera House today. The 59-year-old, who who died from brain cancer last month, is credited with saving thousands of lives through his groundbreaking melanoma research. Aussie unis will be forced to tighten up their action around racism and anti-Semitism. They'll be required to strengthen their complaint processes and adopt recognised definitions of hate and anti-Semitism. And the coalition is set to overhaul its nuclear policy with a plan to allow data giants to build their own reactors to power their AI data centres.
1: Ken Frost Homes. White Rock Estate is your sunset address close to the city. 4CA. Your sport now.
9: Tennis first and world number one Jannik Sinner has had a four-set victory over Alexander Zverev in the Wimbledon men's final. Heartache, though, for Australia's Cruz Hewitt, who's lost to American Jordan Lee in the boys' final. Newcastle has dropped out of the NRL's top four after going down to South Sydney 26-24. Coach Justin Holbrook saying they have work ahead of them.
11: Play a lot smarter than what we're playing at the moment. We're making it very hard on ourselves.
9: And in the AFL, the Bombers copping a 15-goal thrashing at the hands of Brisbane.
1: Pickers Vinyl and Canvas cover the north with shady options of outdoor umbrellas. 4CA, your weather now.
12: Well, look at that. Plenty of sunshine right across the tropical north today. Looking like a beautiful start to the day. Still a little cloudy, though. Should start to get a bit more sunshine tomorrow, but I reckon we've done pretty well so far this morning. A slight chance of showers for today and tomorrow, possibly building a little further on Wednesday. Those east to southeasterlies today to about 25 k's an hour. Tending a little bit more south to southeasterly late this afternoon, though. Tops around about 27 degrees, and looking like those winds might start to build just a little further tomorrow. Currently, we've got nice and clear conditions right across the region. 20 and a half degrees. It is starting to warm up at last. About 81% relative humidity and a southeasterly wind through at about 19 k's an hour. Looking back in history, it is our time tunnel for today. It's on your radio shortly.
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1: Today is the 13th of July. Thankfully, it's not a Friday, but if it is your birthday today, maybe a special anniversary that you're celebrating, have yourself a wonderful day. Well, we kick it off back in 1863 this morning, and in New York City, opponents of conscription began 3 days of rioting known as the New York City Draft Riots. They were the worst riots in United States history. In 1893, young man afraid of his horses. The American tribal chief died. He was born back in 1936. Now, his name is also translated as "They fear even his horses." He was a chief of the Sioux. Evidently, he was so feared in battle that even the sight of his horse would inspire fear. He's known for his participation in Red Cloud's War and as a negotiator for the Sioux Nation after the Wounded Knee Massacre, and for also serving on delegations to Washington, D.C. In 1913, Mayers McKinney Moller, the Danish businessman, was born. He died back in 2012. Now, he was the first non-American member of the board of IBM, and his family company has extensive interests in North Sea oil and international shipping. I'm sure you've seen that name on quite a few shipping containers over the years. In 1923, the Hollywood sign was officially dedicated in the hills above Hollywood. It originally actually read Hollywood Land, but the first four letters, land, were dropped after a renovation back in 1949. In 1928, Bob Crane, the American actor who played Colonel Robert Hogan in Hogan's Hero, was born. He died in mysterious circumstances, though, back in 1978, but I'm sure you well remember him.
2: Now, Colonel Hogan, I hold you completely responsible for this. Where did you get this ammunition? I warn you, we have ways to make you talk.
3: Sir, you've been seeing too many war movies.
2: Silence! Now, where do you get these bullets?
3: Oh, all right, he got them from the arsenal.
2: Arsenal? Our arsenal?
3: I think it was yours, sir. There was a German guard standing in front of you.
1: Definitely a pretty cool character, playing Colonel Robert Hogan in Hogan's Heroes. Bob Crane, born on this day back in 1928. Look it up, see if you can work out the circumstances surrounding his death. A little mysterious for sure. Harrison Ford and Roger McGinn from the Byrds, both turning 84 years of age today. With his favourite theme, here's Harrison Ford's...
4: That damn music follows me everywhere. Play it every time I walk on a stage, every time I walk off a stage. Was playing in the operating room when I went in for my colonoscopy.
1: Everywhere he goes, hey? Enjoying a birthday today. He is turning 84. There is Harrison Ford. Cheech Marin, the American actor and comedian, is turning 80 today. Well known as part of the 1970s and 80s comedy duo Cheech and Chong, his nickname Cheech is actually short for chicharron, a fried pork skin that is a popular snack in Mexican cuisine.
5: Hey, don't worry about it, man. They can't do nothing.
6: What do you mean, don't worry about it, man? If they look up in that trunk, man, we're busted, man.
5: Hey, man. They can't do anything.
7: You get against the car.
5: Ain't gonna do nothing, man. Believe me. They can't.
6: What do you can't do nothing, man?
5: Illegal search and seizure, man. I'm serious, man. They broke the law anyway, coming in on private property with their guns up, man. That's against the law, right
6: there. What are you doing coming up here with that truck with all the music playing, man? What's wrong with you, man? What are you doing here anyways?
5: I was returning the truck. What are you doing here?
1: Nice Dreams it was, the film back in 1981. I think they're under the weather, those guys. But Cheech Marin, he turns 80 today. Former Essendon player and football commentator Tim Watson turning 65 today. In 1985, the Live Aid benefit concert took place in London, Philadelphia, Sydney and Moscow. It raised nearly $400 million for famine relief in Africa. And back in 2016, Theresa May succeeded David Cameron as the Prime Minister of the United Kingdom. She's the second woman to do so after Margaret Thatcher. Well, there it is. That is our time tunnel for today. It is the 13th of July. And for his birthday today, from the Byrds, Roger McGinn. What a classic, hey? The original from 1965, Mr. Tambourine Man, here at 4CA.

0: 1965. What a hit, hey? And Roger McGuinn from the Byrds enjoying a birthday today. Incredible stuff, along with Harrison Ford, actually. What a combination. It's Murray here for the Breaky Show. Nice to have you along. More of those double passes to give away. I'll give you some details after nine this morning. It is the Australian Festival of Chamber Music. We're going to be talking to the member for Leichhardt, I should say. Maddie Smith joins us after news this morning at nine. But come up in just a sec after the break. Stay right there. Wonderful song, George Michael, one of those songs that everyone loves to sing along to.
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0: We are all about better music and more of it here at 8464C8 Murray in the Brekkie Show. We do it thanks to our good friends at Botanica Lifestyle Resort. News coming up fairly shortly. All the latest from the 4CA Grafton Street studio. We got Louise on board this morning. But don't forget, Thursday, I'm going to be talking to Jazz about one of my favourite flowering plants, bougainvilleas. It is our garden gurus. All advice about things to do in the outdoors and looking after some of those real gems that we grow in the tropics, including bougainvilleas this week with Jazz. Join us around about 7:45 to 8:00 on Thursday morning. Our garden gurus, thanks to Limberlost Garden Centre. It's where beautiful gardens begin, and a $50 voucher to give away as well. Going to be a lot of fun. We'll do it on Thursday. Let's head to 9 a.m. news. It's up next.
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10: Good morning, Louise Nielsen here. A man is fighting for life following a single vehicle crash with a tree in the Tablelands. Paramedics were called to the scene on the Kennedy Highway at Gunawarra around 2:30 a.m. The man's been airlifted to Cairns Hospital with a life-threatening head injury. Cairns locals are now paying record high rents due to a landlord-based market. That's according to Domain. The latest data from the quarterly Domain rental report found rents have jumped 12.1% over the past year. The median price in Cairns North is now around $650 per week.
11: I think there are different conditions across different suburbs. I mean, Australia-wide is still operating on a landlord's market and we still have vacancy rates low. Many of these regions are still operating in a landlord's market, which means basically the vacancy rate sits below 2%. And that's ultimately why rents continue to rise, because it's still very much a landlord's market.
10: That's Domain's chief residential economist, Dr. Nicola Power, speaking there. Police are appealing for information after a girl was allegedly assaulted by a group of teenage girls at an Irville shopping centre. It's alleged the incident happened on November 24 last year, with police called following reports the girl was assaulted in the Mulgrave Road shopping centre bathroom. An image of a woman has been released on the My Police website who police wish to speak to. She's not believed to be involved but witnessed the incident. Investigations are ongoing. And in sport, the Cowboys have won a golden point thriller against the Manly Sea Eagles. Missed conversions let both sides down before the scores were locked at 18-all after 80 minutes. The game went to extra time and it took the Cowboys less than 2 minutes before a Scott Drinkwater field goal claimed them the victory. Coach Todd Payton with his thoughts on yesterday's game.
12: Yeah, did it the hard way and showed a fair bit of fight and ticker. Probably could have won it a couple of times to be fair, but Drinky stood up right at the very end. Thought we defended the kickoff set pretty well and got the ball back in good position. That set us up the game. But to come from behind a couple of times and do it here, and I'm very happy.
10: Meanwhile, the Cowboys NRLW side suffered a 30-12 loss against the West Tigers on Saturday.
0: National news now.
13: Hello, I'm Rob McLennan. The US claims it's hit 140 targets in its latest missile and drone attacks on Iran. It comes after an Iranian attack on a ship in the Strait of Hormuz. Donald Trump telling NBC he's running out of patience.
14: We had a deal with them yesterday. They were giving up everything. And then all of a sudden, 2 hours after that, they hit a ship with a drone.
13: Support for One Nation is easing, according to a new poll, with today's Resolve political monitor showing the party's primary support is down 3%, its first slide in 4 months. It means Labor has regained the overall lead on 28%, ahead of One Nation on 26 and the Coalition on 23. That is still 3% higher than in June. An investigation is underway into the death of an Aussie dad at a Bali immigration centre. 39-year-old 18-year-old Cameron Hughes was found unresponsive on Friday night while he was awaiting deportation over visa concerns. Preliminary findings suggest he may have had a heart attack.
0: Ken Frost Homes. White Rock Estate is your sunset address close to the city. 4CA. Your sport now.
13: In AFL, Essendon has been flogged by the Lions by 90 points. In NRL, the Titans have had a 22-18 loss to the Storm. Sea Eagles falling 19-18 to the Cowboys, and the Rabbitohs beating the Knights 26-24. At Wimbledon, Yannick Sinner's paid tribute to Alexander Zverev after beating him in the men's final.
15: I know another goal is to for you to become number one in the world. You're very, very close, so we need to be... I have to be very careful now.
0: Pickers Vinyl and Canvas cover the north with shady options of outdoor umbrellas. 4CA, your weather now.
16: Just waiting on an update there from the Bureau of Meteorology. Hasn't come through this morning. It's still the forecast that was released this morning around about 25 minutes past three. They're saying partly cloudy with a slight chance of a shower. Those east to southeasterly to about 25 k's per hour, then turning a little bit more south to southeasterly later this afternoon. Tops of around about 27 degrees right across the next few days. More sunshine tomorrow. Looking like we've still got that slight chance of a shower. Those winds might build a little further, but up to a medium chance of showers by Wednesday. Out across the waters, let's see if we've got an update there from the Bureau. No, it's still the earlier one, but east to southeasterlies to about 15 knots, reaching up to 20 knots offshore north of Cairns this evening. The sea's around a metre. The swell east to southeasterly below a metre, partly cloudy conditions, and it looking like it'll be pretty similar for tomorrow, a bit more sunshine, but those winds will build slightly through Tuesday. Currently nice and clear for showers right across the region. Warming up slowly but surely. We're up to about 22 degrees now on our journey to 27. We're at about 77% relative humidity, and that southeasterly wind through at about 17 k's an hour. Member for Leica, we have Maddie Smith, who joins us in a couple of minutes' time. Stay with us.
0: Escape ordinary and embrace extraordinary at Botanica Lifestyle Resort. Don't hit snooze. There's more of Murray on the way. Breakfast with Murray Jones. 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

0: I got it wrong.
1: I kept on thinking it was a day to catch up with the member for Leichhardt, Matty Smith. I think I've said it about three times that he was coming up after news, but we spoke to him last Monday, so I generally speak to him each fortnight, and there was nothing burning there to talk about. I know Labor probably wants to talk about their lift in the polls and One Nation having a bit of a slide in the recent polling that's just come out across the weekend, but I guess it's probably the Libs and the Nats that have at least had a bit of a swing, upswing as well, around about 3%, who are the ones that are possibly the crowing the most again. About that. So we'll leave it as a politician-free zone today, and we'll catch up with Matty Smith coming Monday week. So I stuffed it up and I tried to ring him. He said, no, I'm not available now. I'm about to go to a meeting. I said, of course. He said, it's the wrong week, Muzza. So yeah, anyhow, we'll come back to him at some stage later. It is 9:10. Interesting story this morning. Climate engineers are developing a desperate plan to stave off trillions of dollars in damage from another super El Niño event. There's been a lot of talk about this, and obviously very, very solid data from bureaus of meteorology right across the world that a super El Niño is forming up there in the Pacific. And it's an idea sparked by the Australian Black Summer of 2019 to 2020 that's behind a concept to do something about it. These terrible bushfires, those terrible bushfires back then, pumped about 1 million tonnes of smoke and ash into the atmosphere. But the black clouds actually had a silver lining. They lingered over the Pacific Ocean, shading its surface from the harsh summer sun. So this changed the weather, and it actually prompted a cooling La Niña cycle. So interesting signs there. Now, researchers at the University of California want to follow its example, but instead of pumping lots of smoke up into the atmosphere, they actually want to pump water up into the atmosphere. And I guess this type of research is essential. And of course, you know, some people, they want to poo-poo this stuff purely from an economic perspective, but they don't seem to realise what could be saved, the trillions of dollars in savings as a result of the impacts, as we saw in 2019-2020 from the black fire, from the Black Summer bushfires there. Obviously, the impact on the communities, well, basically, you can't even really count it, particularly when it impacts human lives. Now, what they expect is spraying seawater into the clouds will cast shadows and shades onto the overheating ocean below. They think this could stop the overpowered El Niño ocean atmospheric heat, the heat exchange system, from pumping extreme weather right across the globe. The super El Niño is developing in the eastern Pacific as we speak. It's already being blamed for unprecedented heat waves across Europe and North America, extreme floods in China. We've got the data. We've seen that. That's fact. But the true extent of its impact won't be felt until later this year. Now, the cyclical weather pattern is expected to intensify as the Earth warms and become more frequent. It's got global insurers, agricultural producers and governments very, very worried. How much heat can they handle? So the prospect of this quick fix is increasingly appealing, to actually pump salt water up there into the atmosphere. And it might just make all the difference. The research is definitely worth investing in. We're talking about, staving off trillions of dollars of impacts. And, yeah, it's good stuff. And to the people who choose not to believe the science, I'm going to stick with the best qualified and the climate scientists that have got the background and they've got the data to prove what they're saying. Hopefully this particular approach and initiative might just pay some dividends as well. Interesting story actually from news.com.au this morning. It's 9:13 here at 4CA.

We have a bit of everything for everyone here at 4CA. More of those family passes to give away to the Cairns show. Actually, I've got a couple more than I expected, so join us in the breakfast show tomorrow. You might be a lucky winner. Family pass to the Cairns show, that's worth quite a few bucks, so stay tuned. We'll do it tomorrow morning with the survey says. Tell you what else have I got today? I have some double passes to go along and check out the loudest horsepower party in the tropical north. It is the Northern Nats number 10. And I've also got some double passes to the Australian Festival of Chamber Music.

0: in Remembrance, featuring a new AFCM co-commission by Lee Bradshaw alongside Mendelssohn's celebrated C minor piano trio. It is. It's all part of the Cairns Classical Musical Festival, July 24th through until August 1st there, the AFCM, Australian Festival of Chamber Music. So if you'd like to go along, Friday the 31st of July, 5 p.m. there at CPAC, jump on the phone, give me a buzz, 1300 872 911, and on the opposite end of the spectrum, the Long Beach Performance Parts Tropical Meltdown coming up on, it's actually July 23rd through until July 26th. It is the Summer Nats presents the Northern Nats 10 up there at Springmount Raceway. If you're keen to go along, double pass to that one, jump on the phone, 1300 872 911, and you'll be our next lucky winner here at 4CA.
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0: They called themselves Cut and Move, a great version of the old KC and the Sunshine Band, and Give It Up here at 4CA. Well, good morning. It's Murray, the Brekkie Show. Thanks to our friends at Botanical Lifestyle Resort. You can embrace the extraordinary there at Botanical Lifestyle Resort. All about independent living for over 50s. Now, I'm sure he's under 50, though. I had a chat to Brett from Canimbla. And it always amazes me, actually, I guess, the diversity of listeners we get here at 4CA. He said to me, Murray, I love the 80s music. Well, I thought he listened in for my good looks, but he said, no, Murray, sorry. It's just that 80s music certainly does it for him, but also keen to go and check out the Australian Festival of Chamber Music. So, yeah, real diversity in taste. And I guess, as I've always said, when it comes to the Australian Festival of Chamber Music, it may not be the type of music that you regularly listen to, but when you get it delivered by such amazing and well-accomplished artists, you're always going to enjoy it, you know, when they do it really, really well. I think we can all appreciate that. More of those double passes to give away over the next few days, and I'm looking forward to going to a bit of a luncheon, a bit of a daytime cruise, the Spirit of the Harmonies Cruise, I actually call it, on Spirit of Cairns. It's going to be a fantastic day, so I'll tell you some more about that one. I think there might be some tickets to be purchased for that one if you're keen to go along. And I also got a call from Darren. So from one extreme to the other, he wants to go and check out the Northern Nats, the Burnouts, the drag racing, the roll racing, the power skids, the cruising, show and shine, live music and camping all in one massive motorsport festival. It's going to be a fantastic event. It's the 10th Northern Nats, presented by Summer Nats. Queensland's loudest horsepower party happening from Thursday the 23rd of July. So much happening with the Italian Festival as well. Got some more double passes to give away till a festa tomorrow as well. So heaps going on. Righto, we're going to cross to the police station in just a sec. We'll check out the crime rap from the weekend. And, of course, the stolen cars. We did pretty well. We had 2 zeros in a row last week. Let's just see how we go today, though.
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2: Well, Cairns Council has handed down a $785 million budget, locking in major spending on water, transport and community infrastructure.
1: In Cairns, we can deliver local stories from local voices that you simply can't get anywhere else.
2: Meanwhile, Australia Post is urging Far North dog owners to take extra care after recording 3 serious dog-related incidents. And finally, Cairns tourism operator Captor Group is expanding its North Queensland footprint, acquiring Townsville's iconic Billabong Sanctuary.
1: 4CA, part of the Cairns community and still the leaders in local. 4CA.
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0: Let's talk police matters, and crossing now to the Cairns District Crime Prevention Office, we have Sergeant Kerry Coolican online. Good morning, Kerry. How are you this morning?
9: I'm very good, thanks, Murray. Yourself?
0: Oh, I'm very well. I've heard you got out and about and checked out some of the runners, quite a few of the people involved in the marathon across the weekend. It was a good weekend.
9: You make me sound like a weirdo checking them out. I was cheering for family and friends, so they did a fantastic job. There were plenty of people out.
0: Oh, don't worry. There's somebody here at the radio station said that he was actually cheering on the runners a few weeks ago with the Big Cairns Marathon, but he actually admitted to me he was having a perv. But I would only say that about him, not you.
9: Yeah, not me.
0: No, don't worry. I wouldn't dare say that to you. Righto, let's get stuck into it. I guess quite an appeal, actually, from Smithfield and Trinity Park, but we'll come to that one in just a sec. Let's kick off with the crime wrap and some drug driving charges in Edmonton, Kerry.
9: Yes, our officers from the Cairns Highway Patrol intercepted a black Holden Commodore on Logamire Road at Edmonton about 8 p.m. yesterday. Now, the driver, a 20-year-old Red Lynch man, allegedly returned a positive roadside drug test and was detained for a vehicle search, and officers allegedly located quantity of cocaine inside the centre console of the vehicle and inside his wallet. He was charged with one count each of possessed dangerous drugs over the schedule limit, driving whilst disqualified, driving with a relevant drug in his saliva, and unlawful possession of a licence. And he was scheduled to appear in the Cairns Magistrates Court on August 28.
0: Now, just going back to the unlawful possession of a licence, I gathered that the person allegedly had somebody else's licence in their possession?
9: I believe it was his, but it was an old one, and so it was expired, and so you're not supposed to keep any of those things. So,
0: And present it when asked is probably not a very good idea.
9: I think that was probably the issue, was he tried to palm it off as current, but obviously the officers paid attention to the details on the licence, and that's what happens when you are asked for your licence. They're checking expiry dates and any conditions of the licence as well. So you've got to, if you've got restrictions on that licence, you need to be mindful of vehicle sizes and that sort of thing as well. So depending if you're a P-plater or an open licence holder.
0: Yep, certainly many varieties when it comes to the licences these days. Now, I believe police are appealing for public assistance in relation to stolen vehicle and some property offences at Smithfield and Trinity Park across the weekend.
9: Yes, police are appealing for public assistance following that break-in at Smithfield and Trinity Park over the weekend. Now, initial information indicates a white Hyundai Kona and a gold Holden Colorado were stolen from an Ardisia Street property overnight on the 11th of July, which was Saturday night. And several parked vehicles were damaged during the incident, as well as a fence when they've busted through the fence. Now, about 3 a.m. on July 12th, the Colorado, which is yesterday morning, the Colorado and the Kona were used in an attempted break-in at a Harbour Drive business. No property was actually stolen on this occasion. However, the front doors of that business were damaged. Investigations are continuing, and police are appealing for anyone with information about this incident, or if they've got dash camera vision or CCTV vision in that area of the vehicle in question driving through that zone or near that area would be very helpful. So we're urging anyone with that dash camera or CCTV to contact police. And the reference numbers for this job are actually on our My Police Far North website.
0: Okay, so the vehicle's there from Ardisia Street at Smithfield, but the attempted break there at Trinity Park at Harbour Drive there. So you may have relevant footage. Please come forward and let the police know. Righto, moving on to the last one on the list for today. Doesn't mean that it's not just the charges that were levied across the weekend, but some fraud charges for Cairns. Tell me some more.
9: Cairns detectives charged a 32-year-old Cairns woman on Friday with a total of 48 fraud offences. Now, police received information that the woman's used another person's identification to receive services from a Manunda business between February and June 4th. Now, she was charged with 36 counts of fraud, 12 counts of dealing with identification information. The woman scheduled to appear in the Cairns Magistrates Court on 3rd of August.
0: Wow, 48 charges. That's going to be a busy one when that one appears in court by the sound of things.
9: Yes, exactly.
0: Righto, let's move on to the stolen cars for the weekend. We had two nice zeros towards the end of last week, but a bit concerned being a Monday and with the content that we got there with the police report. But what are we at this morning?
9: Well, sadly, 8 from the weekend, which takes us up to 20 for the July period and 480 for the year to date. So, again, a lot of the time it was what we call soft breaks, where people have not locked and secured doors,
0: yeah,
9: keys and wallets and that sort of thing out on benches, and then cars stolen. So we just need to stay on top of this sort of thing. And I know for a fact that it's very easy if you've got multiple people in a house. Someone leaves thinking that someone else will lock up before they go. Every time you leave the house, lock and secure your home as best you can. Make sure all the doors, including the laundry door, the garage doors, back sliding doors and bedroom doors, if you're in and out of those sorts of things on a regular basis, get into a habit of locking them once you come back in. So it avoids someone else coming into your home and taking advantage of your property and stealing it. So we just need people to try and do the best they can to protect their own property.
0: Yeah, sure.
9: We're catching offenders on a regular basis, but sadly we'd prefer not to have to catch anyone because no one can get into houses,
0: yeah.
9: But that's living in fairyland, I think. So
0: prevention is always better than cure. And I often find with sometimes garden gates self-latching and self-locking, but with some of our windier conditions, sometimes they don't fully self-close. So make sure you double-check those ones as well.
9: Yeah, and that's with anything. Over time, fences warp or they get tired, like myself, and you've got to make sure you're locking and securing. And it might be that just a couple of screws need to be retightened,
0: yep,
9: in there. Or you might have to have a secondary latch on there. So something maybe further down so it can't be reached over the top of the gate if it's a tall fence.
0: Yeah.
9: So even like a little slide bolt or something like that, or some format to stop it getting blown open. So there's plenty of opportunities for people to do home improvements all the time. And like with anything, we all need to be maintained to keep us going. So does your house.
0: Yep. I need plenty of that maintenance too, don't you worry, Kerry.
9: Join the club.
0: Sergeant Kerry Culliken from the Kansas City Crime Prevention Office. Thank you. Have a wonderful day and we'll catch up soon. Cheers.
9: Thanks, mate.
0: Well, we're going to cross to the Bureau of Meteorology very, very shortly. It's 8464CA, classic from 1966. You remember this one from the Rolling Stones?

0: Well, he is Da Bomb from the Bureau of Meteorology this morning. Let's cross to Livio Regano. Good morning, Livio. How are you today?
1: Very good, thanks. And you?
0: Mate, not too bad at all. I am kind of wishing maybe I could take a little trip down south. I've always been a bit of a snow skier, but certainly some better snowfall across the Alps in the last few days, I understand.
1: Well, yeah. I mean, it's about time. They've had a pretty weak season so far. There have been reports even as little as a few weeks ago where there was just no snow on the ground at all and they were making it everywhere. So it's good to see this has happened. I mean, it's not the nicest weather. It's quite blizzardy in some ways. Like, it's really windy. There's all sorts of warnings for strong winds over the southern states at the moment.
0: Yeah.
1: You know, just you can see on the chart, you know, with this a new high coming from the west, there's a really compact isobars, you know, when they're really close together.
0: Yep, sure.
1: Sort of screaming westerlies right through the Southern Ocean, and Tasmania gets the brunt of it, but Victoria and New South Wales have had a bit. So, anyway, well, one of the positive aspects of that is that the cold fronts that have been, you tend to find the cold fronts embedded in the westerly wind regime, and so when that wind regime moves over southern Australia, you get the cold fronts and they bring the snow. So there's been a fair bit of it. I've seen nice pictures of sort of glistening white little
0: beautiful.
1: You know, things. Yeah, it's quite good. Powdery stuff, yeah.
0: Well, look, if you are travelling over the next few days, and I guess that high pressure system, which I'm keen to talk about because it's going to really start to affect our weather again, it may improve conditions over the next few days, possibly, I guess, towards Wednesday around Victoria. So it's a great time to go skiing. But, of course, that high pressure system, meaning that certainly midweek, looking like winds are going to start to build again by the look of things, Livio.
1: Yeah, so it'll be, almost sort of textbook style. When the southern highs get big, you know, a couple of days later we tend to get the winds in North Queensland. It's not always that simple. You know, you get complications in the Coral Sea that make that different. But in this case, that's what's happening. It's still, if you look on the chart now, the high is still quite a long way away, but it's swift moving, and next couple of days it'll be sitting on the continent. Not as big as the last one we had, which broke records, but it'll grow to probably, you know, 1,038 or something at its peak. And what that will do, instead of having these beautiful dead calm conditions that we're having now around North Queensland, we'll start to see the breeze pick up on Wednesday already, and by Thursday we might even have to have warnings for it. As far as rain, there's probably not going to be much, if any at all, you know, just because of the dry air mass. It's more of a southerly component to the wind compared to easterly. We might get one or two little flurries, you know, around exposed areas, but overall it's just the wind that we'll notice.
0: Okay, and it's certainly starting to feel a lot more like winter. You know, obviously we've had fairly solid rainfall for the last couple of weeks, but that rain is really starting to drop off. Only a slight change of showers and, feeling just that little bit more wintry at the moment.
1: Yeah, we had 16 degrees this morning in Cairns. Heaven forbid, you know. It's only average, but still.
0: Compared to what we've been having.
1: Yeah, no, that's right. It's all comparative. Like all of Queensland, you know, even in the southeast, everyone's freezing now. It's only normal. But we just forget what normal is because winter just doesn't come. And it's not going to last that long. Like we got this little brief episode and it's not below average. It's just normal. And as soon as the wind comes back, things will change again. I don't know if we'll get a winter at all this year. We'll just have to wait and see.
0: Actually, just as a quick side note, it was an interesting story that I spoke about earlier on this morning on the radio about actually pumping seawater up into the sky to actually create more clouds, something they're looking at in California to try and reduce some of the effects there of this Godzilla El Nino. Be interesting to see how that
1: works. Yeah, they're starting to get desperate now. A lot of those sort of controlling measures usually fail, you know, even things like cloud seeding, which is an old little trick used where you use silver iodide particles to try to start the nucleation process that makes clouds grow. But the thing is that it generally works best in places that already get rain because you need things to seed. And when you have really dry conditions, it's almost impossible to try to choke water out of the air. This is a new thing. I don't know much about it, but if they're trying it in California, I mean, they try everything there. don't know if it's... Look, I certainly wouldn't be putting my shares into it.
0: We'll see what happens. But as you said, I guess they're getting so desperate, they've got to try something to, I guess, reduce some of the losses as a result of some of the natural disasters.
1: Well, it's probably a little too late, as they say. I mean, it's just part of the whole general warming trend that's happened for the last 40 years, and it's not like scientists haven't been warning us, but They probably would have been better off putting time and money into sorting that problem out rather than chasing their tails now. So anyway, good luck. I hope they come up with something.
0: Sorry to throw that, you know, it could be deemed to be slightly controversial one at you. So let's get back on the program this morning. Let's talk about some observations. Let's head out across the reef. Arlington Reef, Low Isles. What do we got this morning, Livio?
1: Yeah, so we've got, it's blowing a southeasterly at Arlington at the moment, 12 knots. In Low Isles, it's about 14 knots also southeasterly, so nice and consistent.
0: Yeah.
1: In Cairns itself, we've got a southerly. It's blowing 10 knots. Our temperature's 25. Humidity 66%. And as I think I mentioned, our minimum temp last night was 16 degrees.
0: About 5 o'clock this morning, I understand, just as I was getting organised to go to work. Thank you, Olivia. You have a fantastic day. Thank you, and we'll talk again next Monday. Cheers.
1: Righto. Catch you soon.
0: And that is my lot today. We have Campo in Shirley for our Feel Good Work Day and Karina this afternoon. Enjoy your day. Enjoy your Monday back to work. A nice short week is just around the corner. I'm back tomorrow morning. Thanks to our friends at Botanical Lifestyle Resort. Be respectful, be kind to each other, and I'll catch you in the morning.
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